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2: A former supervisor with Immigration and Customs Enforcement has filed a whistleblower complaint against the agency.
3: A former ICE supervisor unit chief in the agency's Office of Professional Responsibility says job offers were made to people before the vetting process had been complete. This official wrote a memo to DHS last year that said this unprecedented lowering of standards sacrifices proper risk mitigation for expediency, placing DHS at risk of insider compromise. The official last year had asked the Inspector General to investigate and suspend improper practices, and the OIG had said it was investigating ICE's hiring and training processes. The official was no longer with ICE, but the New York Times reported he was a longtime Republican who voted for President Trump in the last two elections. Jessica Rosenthal, Fox News.
2: Tesla's self-driving robo-taxis have hit the roads in Austin, Texas, but they face some challenges.
4: They're only available in certain parts of Austin, Texas, and right now there are only 45 of them on the road. Still, the launch of this vehicle is significant for Tesla. It's the company's first ever purpose-built robo-taxi, seats two people and doesn't have a steering wheel, gas and brake pedals, or mirrors, which are obviously very common on just about every other car. The technology it uses is also different from most other self-driving robo-taxis. It relies only on cameras, unlike most autonomous vehicles, which use a combination of cameras, LiDAR, and radar. But in many ways, Elon Musk's car company is playing catch-up in the race for robo-taxi dominance.
2: Fox's Grady Trimble. WNBA Commissioner Kathy Engelbert is retiring at the end of the year. She helped negotiate a lucrative collective bargaining agreement this past spring that resulted in the league's first set of million-dollar player salaries, but tension and a strained relationship with players also have been part of her tenure. I'm Lisa Lucera. This is Fox News.

0: Before you go, there's something I want you to have.
1: Oh, it's beautiful. But wait a minute, isn't this...
0: Yeah, yes it is.
1: But I thought the old lady dropped it into the ocean in the air.
0: Well, baby, I went down and got it for you.

0: Love, love, love, our feel-good story comes out of Arizona. We've had a couple of stories out of Arizona this week, as a matter of fact. It's called the Junkie Garage, where people who need help to repair their vehicles but really can't afford how much they cost at other places can drop them off over there at the Junkie Garage, and they pay for whatever they can afford. Customers bring the parts needed for the job, and they donate the labor for it. The owner's name is Michael, and he's worked alongside his 16-year-old son, Matthew, for about 8 years. Michael said the most, you know, repairs he does are seeming to be on air conditioners that end up costing less than $300. So at the end of the day, you're in Arizona, of course you're going to need an air conditioner in the car. You know, temperatures are like 120 degrees. 120 billion degrees there in Arizona. On the way, Jimmy Cliff's up next with I Can See Clearly Now.
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1: Here's a look at your forecast. An extreme heat warning remains in effect. Mainly clear skies tonight with a low of 75. Southwesterly winds around 5 miles per hour. Mainly sunny again tomorrow. Slight chance of thunderstorms. High temperatures reach up to 100. Weather this hour is brought to you by Carl Richland Memorial Hospital in Olney and Le Mans Motorsports in Olney. I'm meteorologist Paul Trombley. Currently 95.
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0: The Hill Bar just southeast of St. Marie is bringing something new to the table. Thursday night karaoke, September 10th and 24th, and they need your help to decide if it should stick around. Come be the star with DJ IT hosting from 8 to 11 p.m. and get your weekend started a little early. You stay, we play. If you want to see karaoke become a regular Thursday at The Hill, come out and show them what it means to you. It's Thursday karaoke with DJ IT at The Hill Bar, Thursday, September 10th and 24th.
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0: The Hill Bar, just southeast of St. Marie, is bringing something new to the table. Thursday night karaoke, September 10th and 24th, and they need your help to decide if it should stick around. Come be the star with DJ IT, hosting from 8 to 11 p.m., and get your weekend started a little early. You stay, we play. If you want to see karaoke become a regular Thursday at the Hill, come out and show them what it means to you. 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
1: A deadlocked jury. I'm Lisa Lucera, Fox News. The jury in the Lindsey Clancy case deliberated for more than 6 hours before telling the judge they could not reach a verdict.
2: Our job is to set aside our feelings and focus solely on the facts. The facts are Lindsey Clancy killed her 3 children, and the evidence suggested to us that she was in control of her actions when she committed those homicides.
1: Plymouth County DA Timothy Cruz, Clancy's attorney Kevin Reddington, had made an unsuccessful last-minute appeal to the state Supreme Court, arguing one juror was not following the law when it came to reasonable doubt. He says the other 11 jurors voted to acquit. Reddington says his client has been very brave through the trial.
3: She grieves the loss of those 3 children, Cora, Dawson, and Callan.
1: The prosecutor has not determined whether he will retry the case. U.S. sanctions announced as part of the ongoing effort to isolate Iran economically.
4: The U.S. Treasury accuses a Turkish financial institution of knowingly offering banking services to Iranian financial entities, including those already under U.S. sanctions, specifically enabling Iran to transfer oil revenues from China to Turkey, allowing them to then be converted to cash and gold. The new sanctions on Golden Global Investment Bank are part of Operation Economic Outcast, aiming to sever Iran's financial lifelines.
1: Fox's Lisa Brady. Last week, the U.S. targeted the operations of an Egyptian bank in the UAE, but stopped short of sanctions. Israel has freed 4 more prisoners from Lebanon held in Israel as part of a deal between the countries. In return, Lebanon agreed to search for the bodies of Jewish Lebanese citizens who disappeared during the country's civil war decades ago. Serena and Venus Williams are out of the U.S. Open women's doubles. The sisters blew a 5-0 lead, losing in a match tiebreaker. America's listening to Fox News.
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1: More than 100 people have been deported to Haiti by the U.S. government this week.
10: The flight took the plane load of deportees from Louisiana to the northern Haitian city of Cap Haitien, making it the 3rd consecutive Thursday deportation flight to follow that path. That's according to Human Rights First's ICE Flight Monitor, which notes that it's a shift from monthly to weekly flights. They had to land in Cap Haitien because the main international airport in Port-au-Prince is considered too dangerous. Gangs control about 70% of Haiti's capital and parts of the country's central region. Activists have protested the deportation of those, including Haitians who had temporary protected status and were living and working legally in the U.S. Tanya J. Powers, Fox News.
1: Change is coming to the WNBA after word the current commissioner is retiring at the end of the year.
11: WNBA Commissioner Kathy Engelbert plans to retire at the end of the year after 7+ years leading the growing league. The 62-year-old helped negotiate a lucrative collective bargaining agreement this past spring that resulted in the league's first set of million-dollar player salaries. But she often had a rocky relationship with the players. In a statement, NBA Commissioner Adam Silver writing, quote, Kathy has presided over the WNBA through the most significant period of growth in the league's 30-year history, end quote. The next commissioner will have plenty to deal with, including the issue of how the league deals with transgender players. Frank Lanza, Fox News.
12: Sugar Magnolia.
1: A school bus that played a big role in the hippie movement in the 1960s has returned to San Francisco. The Further Bus, used by author Ken Kesey and his merry band of pranksters, is now part of an exhibition about the Grateful Dead. Forever Grateful, Golden Gate Park opens tomorrow. It'll also feature Jerry Garcia's BMW, which has never been displayed in public. I'm Lisa LaSera, and this is Fox News.

0: Such a cruel, cruel summer for Taylor Swift. It's Andrew J. along with you, and thank you for hanging out. Actually, she's probably had a pretty good summer, come to think of it. You keep it here. I got Bruno Mars coming your way.
1: It's Riley Green, and I'm here with Boot Barn.
2: When I was growing up in Alabama, we didn't have cowboys, just small tracts of land, no big open fields. And to me, a cowboy was somebody that was tough, that wasn't scared to work. My dad was kind of a cowboy in my eyes. You know, he built houses his whole life. You have to have a pretty good work ethic to get up every morning and go do construction work in a hot sun in Alabama. And that was our version of a cowboy where I grew up.
1: Riley Green and Boot Barn, sharing a deep respect for the cowboy way.
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4: Here's a look at your forecast. An extreme heat warning continues until 7 p.m. tomorrow night. Mainly clear tonight with lows around 75. Southwesterly winds around 5 miles per hour. Slight chance of thunderstorms tomorrow. Highs around 100. Mainly clear skies. Weather this hour is brought to you by Carl Richland Memorial Hospital in Olney and Le Mans Motorsports in Olney. I'm meteorologist Paul Trombley. Currently, it's 77 degrees.
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0: It's Alex Warren with Ordinary. Great to have you along. I'm Andrew Jay, and thank you for making me part of your weekend. Stick around. Ed Sheeran coming up.
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0: Fun featuring Janelle Monáe, and We Are Young, and it's Andrew Jay, and some of us aren't that young anymore. But regardless, I hope you have a safe and fun Labor Day holiday weekend. If you're getting the full 3 days off, enjoy that, and maybe you're getting out of town, or maybe you're just staying home. Whatever you do, do it safely, responsibly, and take care of one another this weekend. We'll see you again soon at the Bengals coming up.
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3: Here's a look at your forecast. An extreme heat warning continues until 7 p.m. tomorrow night. Mainly clear tonight with lows around 75. Southwesterly winds around 5 miles per hour. Slight chance of thunderstorms tomorrow. Highs around 100, mainly clear skies. Weather this hour is brought to you by Carl Richland Memorial Hospital in Olney and Le Mans Motorsports in Olney. I'm meteorologist Paul Trombley. Currently, it's 77 degrees.
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3: A deadlocked jury. I'm Lisa Lucera, Fox News. The jury in the Lindsey Clancy case deliberated for more than 6 hours before telling the judge they could not reach a verdict.
4: My job is to set aside our feelings and focus solely on the facts. The facts are Lindsey Clancy killed her 3 children, and the evidence suggested to us that she was in control of her actions when she committed those homicides.
3: Plymouth County DA Timothy Cruz, Clancy's attorney Kevin Reddington had made an unsuccessful last-minute appeal to the state Supreme Court, arguing one juror was not following the law when it came to reasonable doubt. He says the other 11 jurors voted to acquit. Reddington says his client has been very brave through the trial.
5: She grieves the loss of those 3 children, Cora, Dawson, and Callan.
3: The prosecutor has not determined whether he will retry the case. U.S. sanctions announced as part of the ongoing effort to isolate Iran economically.
6: The U.S. Treasury accuses a Turkish financial institution of knowingly offering banking services to Iranian financial entities, including those already under U.S. sanctions, specifically enabling Iran to transfer oil revenues from China to Turkey, allowing them to then be converted to cash and gold. The new sanctions on Golden Global Investment Bank are part of Operation Economic Outcast, aiming to sever Iran's financial lifelines.
3: Fox's Lisa Brady. Last week, the U.S. targeted the operations of an Egyptian bank in the UAE, but stopped short of sanctions. Israel has freed 4 more prisoners from Lebanon held in Israel as part of a deal between the countries. In return, Lebanon agreed to search for the bodies of Jewish Lebanese citizens who disappeared during the country's civil war decades ago. Serena and Venus Williams are out of the U.S. Open women's doubles. The sisters blew a 5-0 lead, losing in a match tiebreaker. America's listening to Fox News.
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3: More than 100 people have been deported to Haiti by the U.S. government this week.
15: The flight took the plane load of deportees from Louisiana to the northern Haitian city of Cap-Haitien, making it the 3rd consecutive Thursday deportation flight to follow that path. That's according to Human Rights First's ICE Flight Monitor, which notes that it's a shift from monthly to weekly flights. They had to land in Cap-Haitien because the main international airport in Port-au-Prince is considered too dangerous. Gangs control about 70% of Haiti's capital and parts of the country's central region. Activists have protested the deportation of those, including Haitians who had temporary protected status and were living and working legally in the U.S. Tanya J. Powers, Fox News.
3: Change is coming to the WNBA after word the current commissioner is retiring at the end of the year.
16: WNBA Commissioner Kathy Engelbert plans to retire at the end of the year after 7+ years leading the growing league. The 62-year-old helped negotiate a lucrative collective bargaining agreement this past spring that resulted in the league's first set of million-dollar player salaries. But she often had a rocky relationship with the players. In a statement, NBA Commissioner Adam Silver writing, quote, Kathy has presided over the WNBA through the most significant period of growth in the league's 30-year history, end quote. The next commissioner will have plenty to deal with, including the issue of how the league deals with transgender players. Frank Lanza, Fox News.
17: Sugar Magnolia.
3: A school bus that played a big role in the hippie movement in the 1960s has returned to San Francisco. The Further Bus, used by author Ken Kesey and his merry band of pranksters, is now part of an exhibition about the Grateful Dead. Forever Grateful, Golden Gate Park opens tomorrow. It'll also feature Jerry Garcia's BMW, which has never been displayed in public. I'm Lisa LaSera, and this is Fox News.

Released back in 1998, that's Cher with Believe. Hey, stick around. Music from Huey Lewis in the News is still coming up, as well as Billie Eilish. But now, here's music by Pink.

0: And as promised, as Billie Eilish and Birds of a Feather, it's me, JC, welcoming you to Labor Day weekend. Of course, the majority of the world is going to wind up with 3 days off, being Monday. And then the rest of us who basically work retail and or radio, we're still here. Kelly Clarkson, Miss Independent, coming up next.
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6: Here's a look at your forecast. An extreme heat warning remains in effect. Mainly clear skies overnight with lows around 75. Southwest winds around 5 miles per hour. Mainly clear skies again Saturday. Slight chance of thunderstorms. Highs level off around 100. Weather this hour is brought to you by Carl Richland Memorial Hospital in Olney and Le Mans Motorsports in Olney. I'm meteorologist Paul Trombley. Right now, it's 76 degrees.
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0: Well, if you find yourself in Australia next month, you may want to go check her out live in concert. Of course, that's Olivia Dean in So Easy to Fall in Love. Yeah, she's going to be in Melbourne for a couple of dates, as well as Sydney. And Brisbane is going to be one as well. I've got Benson Boone and Beautiful Things coming up by request. Stick around.
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0: You Learn by Alanis Morissette. It's me, Jay-Z. Thank you so much for joining me. Okay, well, so I was on the internet in between songs, and I came across WalletHub.com. And, you know, this being Labor Day weekend, people being able to take a day off if you have that opportunity. Turns out that 7 in 10 people, WalletHub.com, say that they're working harder this year than last year. Yeah, they just want to make sure that they keep their job. And while they have it, well, you know, they get the money. You know, this whole thing with AI and everything can be a little scary. Nobody really knows what's going on, especially like, say, 6 months from now. Who knows? What I do know for sure is I want you to stick around. Music from Pat Benatar and We Belong is coming up next.
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5: Here's a look at your forecast. An extreme heat warning remains in effect. Mainly clear skies overnight with lows around 75. Southwest winds around 5 miles per hour. Mainly clear skies again Saturday. Slight chance of thunderstorms. Highs level off around 100. Weather this hour is brought to you by Carl Richland Memorial Hospital in Olney and Le Mans Motorsports in Olney. I'm meteorologist Paul Trombley. Right now, it's 76 degrees.
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1: Reaches impasse. I'm Roxanne Evans, Fox News. The judge in the Massachusetts trial declared a mistrial today after the jury failed again to reach a verdict in Lindsay Clancy's court case for strangling her three young children to death, something she admitted. Fox's Brian Yenis outside the courthouse in Plymouth.
2: After 40 hours of deliberations over 6.5 days, this jury delivered a final note saying that with a heavy heart, they could not reach a unanimous decision as to whether Lindsay Clancy was criminally responsible for killing her three children. Clancy's attorney, Kevin Reddington, filed an emergency appeal to the state's Supreme Judicial Court to try to stop today's mistrial declaration. It was denied. Reddington claimed the judge should have investigated and replaced a lone male juror who Reddington says was identified in a jury note as someone who had doubt but refused to follow the law on reasonable doubt. Reddington said the jury was split 11-1 in favor of acquitting Clancy.
1: Prosecutors must decide whether to try Clancy again, dismiss the charges, or try to reach a plea deal. Meantime, she remains in a psychiatric hospital. A watchdog report alleges President Trump's former labor secretary drank on the job, misused funds, and oversaw a toxic work environment.
3: A report from the Labor Department's Office of Inspector General alleges former labor secretary Lori Chavez-Dreamer engaged in an inappropriate relationship with a member of her security detail and repeatedly directed staff to perform personal tasks on government time. It also accuses her of inappropriately combining personal and official travel, of violating the department's alcohol policies, and failing to report gifts. The report cites more than 500 documents, images, and videos, and includes interviews with dozens of current and former department staffers. Kristen Goodwin, Fox News.
1: She resigned in April amid misconduct allegations. 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
1: The U.S. announces more sanctions as it keeps up economic pressure on Iran.
7: The U.S. Treasury accuses a Turkish financial institution of knowingly offering banking services to Iranian financial entities, including those already under U.S. sanctions, specifically enabling Iran to transfer oil revenues from China to Turkey, allowing them to then be converted to cash and gold. The new sanctions on Golden Global Investment Bank are part of Operation Economic Outcast, aiming to sever Iran's financial lifelines. But the Trump administration has faced questions on how much pressure there can be if sanctions don't apply to key U.S. trading partners, China and India. Last week, the U.S. targeted the operations of an Egyptian bank in the United Arab Emirates, but stopped short of sanctions. Lisa Brady, Fox News.
1: Despite rising gas and flight prices, Americans are pushing ahead with their Labor Day weekend plans.
8: With ongoing conflicts in the Middle East driving up the price of jet fuel, AAA says travelers are paying about 2% more for airfare over the Labor Day holiday weekend than they did this time last year, but nearly 20% more for top destinations, such as Seattle and Orlando. Through Monday, the TSA expects to screen 10.1 million passengers, just short of last year's busier-than-usual Labor Day weekend, which reached nearly 10.4 million. If you're driving, you can expect to pay about 94 cents more per gallon than you would have the Friday before Labor Day last year.
1: That was Fox's Jonathan Sarri in Atlanta. And in New York, police shot and killed a man who spent nearly an hour walking on the cables of the Brooklyn Bridge, refusing repeated orders to drop a knife and come down. Police say the man told officers he wanted
9: them to kill him. Then, as an officer approached, police say the man suddenly rushed at him and they opened fire. I'm Roxanne Evans, and this is Fox News.

That's right. Let's give them something to talk about, especially on the socials, which I encourage you to go to and let your friends know. Here's music from TLC, Waterfalls.

0: Okay, guys, pay attention, because according to Men's Health Magazine, they're saying if you want to be able to have a romantic weekend, or maybe a romantic date night within the weekend, they're saying don't go out. 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Just thought I'd pass that along. 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
5: Here's a look at your forecast. An extreme heat warning remains in effect. Mainly clear skies overnight with lows around 75. Southwest winds around 5 miles per hour. Mainly clear skies again Saturday. Slight chance of thunderstorms. Highs level off around 100. Weather this hour is brought to you by Carl Richland Memorial Hospital in Olney and Le Mans Motorsports in Olney. I'm meteorologist Paul Trombley. Right now, it's 75 degrees.
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0: It was released as the first single from the band's second international studio album, Backstreet's Back, back in July of 1997. Of course, Backstreet Boys with everybody. Well, I've got music from the Go-Go's coming up, as well as music from Shaboozey. But if you stick around just long enough, we're going to start things off with Tracy Chapman. Give Me One Reason, coming up next.
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0: Here's one by Brewbound Survey. They're saying that liquor stores love Labor Day weekend. Over the three-day weekend, of course, three-quarters of American adults plan on buying beer, and then followed by some liquor, and then we're going to follow that up with some wine, and hard seltzers rounds out the list right there. NSYNC, It's Gonna Be Me. Coming up next.
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7: Here's a look at your forecast. An extreme heat warning remains in effect. Mainly clear skies overnight with lows around 75. Southwest winds around 5 miles per hour. Mainly clear skies again Saturday. Slight chance of thunderstorms. Highs level off around 100. Weather this hour is brought to you by Carl Richland Memorial Hospital in Olney and Le Mans Motorsports in Olney. I'm meteorologist Paul Trombley. Right now, it's 75 degrees.
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1: I'm Deborah Valentine, Fox News. Massachusetts Judge William Sullivan declaring a mistrial in the triple murder trial of Lindsey Clancy. Fox's Brian Yenis with the latest from Plymouth.
2: District Attorney Tim Cruz said this trial was not about the mental health care system. It was about Clancy's three children, Cora, Dawson, and Callan. The state Supreme Court denied a defense emergency appeal to stop the mistrial. Clancy's attorney Kevin Reddington argued the judge should have replaced a lone holdout juror who had doubt but refused to follow the law on reasonable doubt. Reddington says the jury was split 11-1 for acquittal and later blasted that holdout male juror outside court. The DA has not said if they will retry this case, but in the meantime, Lindsey Clancy remains at the psychiatric hospital until that decision is ultimately made.
1: Clancy remains at the Tewksbury Hospital, a state-run medical and psychiatric facility, awaiting a status hearing in the case that is scheduled for September 29th. A one-time gay Christian podcaster from Los Angeles is charged with making repeated social media threats against President Trump.
3: Federal investigators say this anti-Trump activist hailed the White House Correspondents' Dinner shooter as a hero and used his social media platforms to make repeated calls for President Trump to be killed. A federal indictment reads that in March, Benjamin Azariah Southworth posted a video on Instagram and said, "Kill Donald Trump, kill that mother-blanking pedophile in the White House, kill that traitor of the United States Constitution." The federal complaint reads the suspect has a personal website that also sells Kill Trump stickers. He also allegedly posted a video of himself transporting into the Oval Office and raising a knife to the president. Southworth is federally charged with threats against the president, cyberstalking, and harassing communications.
1: Fox's Matt Finn reporting. 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
1: U.S. Central Command has announced that the military has struck multiple Islamic Revolutionary Guard Corps this week, including air defense sites. Fox's Christina Coleman has the story.
8: They say the strikes follow recent attempted attacks by Iran against commercial shipping in the Strait of Hormuz and military service members. This as the U.S. Navy continues to enforce the U.S. blockade against Iran. U.S. Central Command says as of Wednesday, U.S. forces have redirected 86 commercial vessels, disabled three, and boarded two to ensure compliance. It's unclear when this military conflict will end. Meantime, inflation remains a concern for voters as the conflict with Iran pushes diesel prices to a record high.
1: According to the AAA website, the national average for gas prices is at $4.14 a gallon, along with the record high diesel prices. Meanwhile, despite rising gas and flight prices, Americans aren't letting that affect them this Labor Day weekend. Fox's Jonathan Sari reports from Atlanta.
9: With ongoing conflicts in the Middle East driving up the price of jet fuel, AAA says travelers are paying about 2% more for airfare over the Labor Day holiday weekend than they did this time last year, but nearly 20% more for top destinations, such as Seattle and Orlando. Through Monday, the TSA expects to screen 10.1 million passengers, just short of last year's busier-than-usual Labor Day weekend, which reached nearly 10.4 million. If you're driving, you can expect to pay about 94 cents more per gallon than you would have the Friday before Labor Day last year.
1: AAA is also predicting a slight increase in highway traffic compared to last year, with just over 39 million Americans traveling by car for the long holiday weekend. The U.S. job market rebounded in August as employers added a surprising 162,000 jobs. The unemployment rate stayed at 4.1%. I'm Deborah Valentine. This is Fox News.

Okay, so back in 1987, Three Men and a Baby was the highest grossing film of the year. Not only that, but The Simpsons made their television debut on the Tracy Ullman Show. Also in 1987, Johnny Hates Jazz released that song right there, Shattered Dreams. Here's music by Pink, Sober.

0: Post Malone right there with Circles. It's me, JC, once again welcoming you to Labor Day weekend. You know, a lot of people consider Labor Day to kind of like be the official end of summer. Okay, so here's the thing. Don't shoot the messenger on this one. But summer doesn't officially come to an end until September 22nd. Still, you know, a couple of weeks away there. Sorry. The Chainsmokers and Coldplay teaming up with something just like this coming up next.
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8: Here's a look at your forecast. An extreme heat warning remains in effect. Mainly clear skies overnight with lows around 75. Southwest winds around 5 miles per hour. Mainly clear skies again Saturday. Slight chance of thunderstorms. Highs level off around 100. Weather this hour is brought to you by Carl Richland Memorial Hospital in Olney and Le Mans Motorsports in Olney. I'm meteorologist Paul Trombley. Right now, it's 75 degrees.
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0: Risk It All debuted at number 4 on the U.S. Billboard Hot 100, and on its first release week, the single There by Bruno Mars debuted with 23.2 million streams. Maroon 5, Sugar, coming up.
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0: a word for this. It's pelidophobia. And it's an irrational fear of going bald, or actually having an irrational fear of bald people. Yeah. Hmm. Who knew? Pelidophobia. Maybe I ought to get a shirt. Says it. I mean, that's what I meant. You know, it says pelidophobia. Suffering from pelidophobia. Yeah, who knows? Hey, Teddy swims. Lose control. But it looks like that's what I've done. Coming up next.
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3: Here's a look at your forecast. An extreme heat warning continues until 7 p.m. tonight. Mainly clear skies overnight with a low of 75. Southwesterly winds around 5 miles per hour. Chance of thunderstorms Saturday. Highs level off around 100, mainly clear. Weather this hour is brought to you by Carl Richland Memorial Hospital in Olney and Le Mans Motorsports in Olney. I'm meteorologist Paul Trombley. Right now, 74.
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1: Reaches an impasse. I'm Roxanne Evans, Fox News. The judge in the Massachusetts trial declared a mistrial today after the jury failed again to reach a verdict in Lindsay Clancy's court case for strangling her three young children to death, something she admitted. Fox's Brian Yannis outside the courthouse in Plymouth.
2: After 40 hours of deliberations over 6.5 days, this jury delivered a final note saying that with a heavy heart, they could not reach a unanimous decision as to whether Lindsay Clancy was criminally responsible for killing her three children. Clancy's attorney, Kevin Reddington, filed an emergency appeal to the state's Supreme Judicial Court to try to stop today's mistrial declaration. It was denied. Reddington claimed the judge should have investigated and replaced a lone male juror who Reddington says was identified in a jury note as someone who had doubt but refused to follow the law on reasonable doubt. Reddington said the jury was split 11-1 in favor of acquitting Clancy.
1: Prosecutors must decide whether to try Clancy again. Meantime, she does remain at a psychiatric hospital. A watchdog report alleges President Trump's former labor secretary drank on the job, misused funds, and oversaw a toxic work environment.
3: A report from the Labor Department's Office of Inspector General alleges former labor secretary Lori Chavez Dreamer engaged in an inappropriate relationship with a member of her security detail and repeatedly directed staff to perform personal tasks on government time. It also accuses her of inappropriately combining personal and official travel, of violating the department's alcohol policies, and failing to report gifts. The report cites more than 500 documents, images, and videos, and includes interviews with dozens of current and former department staffers. Kristen Goodwin, Fox News.
1: Chavez Dreamer resigned in April. 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
1: The U.S. announces more sanctions as it keeps up economic pressure on Iran.
6: The U.S. Treasury accuses a Turkish financial institution of knowingly offering banking services to Iranian financial entities, including those already under U.S. sanctions, specifically enabling Iran to transfer oil revenues from China to Turkey, allowing them to then be converted to cash and gold. The new sanctions on Golden Global Investment Bank are part of Operation Economic Outcast, aiming to sever Iran's financial lifelines. But the Trump administration has faced questions on how much pressure there can be if sanctions don't apply to key U.S. trading partners, China and India. Last week, the U.S. targeted the operations of an Egyptian bank in the United Arab Emirates, but stopped short of sanctions. Lisa Brady, Fox News.
1: U.S. Central Command announced that the military struck multiple Islamic Revolutionary Guard Corps this week, including air defense sites.
7: They say the strikes follow recent attempted attacks by Iran against commercial shipping in the Strait of Hormuz and military service members. This as the U.S. Navy continues to enforce the U.S. blockade against Iran. U.S. Central Command says as of Wednesday, U.S. forces have redirected 86 commercial vessels, disabled three, and boarded two to ensure compliance. It's clear when this military conflict will end. Meantime, inflation remains a concern for voters as the conflict with Iran pushes diesel prices to a record high.
1: New York police shot and killed a man who climbed onto the Brooklyn Bridge, refusing to drop a knife and come down. Police say the man told officers he wanted to die. After nearly an hour, he moved toward officers and they opened fire. He later died at the hospital. One person is dead, 11 others missing after a mudslide in eastern China. It followed days of torrential rain brought by tropical cyclone Sadel. I'm Roxanne Evans.

If you're just now joining us, congratulations, you are just in time. Still to come, music from Jay Giles Band, as well as music from Sabrina Carpenter. But now, here's John Mayer with Waiting on the World to Change.

0: That, of course, is Sabrina Carpenter. Hey, it's me, Jay-Z, and, you know, Labor Day weekend's upon us, and it turns out, according to Yahoo, there's a survey being posted there that talks about how pretty much everybody agrees we need three-day weekends, like, forever. Okay, maybe not everybody, but 64% of the people who took the survey did agree that three-day weekends, they sound good. That means, you know, if you do have to work a 10-work-hour day for 4 days in order to be able to get the 40 hours, or just keep the 4 days 8 hours long and only work 32, they're like, let HR figure out the math. Just make sure that we continue to get the three-day weekends, you know, always and forever.
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2: Here's a look at your forecast. An extreme heat warning continues until 7 p.m. tonight. Mainly clear skies overnight with a low of 75. Southwesterly winds around 5 miles per hour. Chance of thunderstorms Saturday. Highs level off around 100, mainly clear. Weather this hour is brought to you by Carl Richland Memorial Hospital in Olney and Le Mans Motorsports in Olney. I'm meteorologist Paul Trombley. Right now, 74.
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0: Taylor Swift right there. I knew it. I knew you. Well, stick around. Music from Madonna is coming up, as well as special requested music from Leona Lewis. Bleeding Love is coming up.
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0: by request. That's Leona Lewis and Bleeding Love. It's me, JC, with some surprising information. Well, or at least it was surprising to me. It turns out that a number of people actually get married on Labor Day weekend. They're saying that the three-day weekend really allows people to travel and, you know, come to be a part of the festivities. You know, less pressure that way. And I'm thinking, you know, weddings. Yeah, there's pressure. It doesn't matter if it's a three-day weekend or not. Yeah, I get it. Nice try. But yeah, the pressure's on. The police and Every Breath You Take coming up next. Stick around.
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0: Southwest winds around 5 miles per hour. Chance of thunderstorms Saturday. High temperatures reach up to 100. Mainly sunny. Weather this hour is brought to you by Carl Richland Memorial Hospital in Olney and Le Mans Motorsports in Olney. I'm meteorologist Paul Trombley. Right now, it's 75 degrees.
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1: Trial declared. I'm Deborah Valentine, Fox News. After 7 weeks of courtroom drama and 6 days of deliberations, the Lindsey Clancy triple murder trial ends in a mistrial. Fox's Chanley Painter.
2: The judge's decision came after jurors said they could not reach a unanimous verdict. Before that, Clancy's legal team tried to remove a juror they insisted wasn't following the court's instructions, but the judge refused to intervene. The defense also lost a last-minute appeal to Massachusetts' highest court, clearing the way for a mistrial to be declared. Under Massachusetts law, a mistrial doesn't end the case. Prosecutors can retry Clancy, pursue a plea deal, or even drop the charges, though that is very unlikely. The next key date is September 29th, when prosecutors are expected to reveal their next move.
1: Clancy admits to killing her children, but claims that postpartum psychosis made her not criminally responsible. A one-time gay Christian podcaster from Los Angeles is charged with making repeated social media threats against President Trump.
3: Federal investigators say this anti-Trump activist hailed the White House Correspondents' Dinner shooter as a hero and used his social media platforms to make repeated calls for President Trump to be killed. A federal indictment reads that in March, Benjamin Azariah Southworth posted a video on Instagram and said, kill Donald Trump, kill that mother-blanking pedophile in the White House, kill that traitor of the United States Constitution. The federal complaint reads the suspect has a personal website that also sells Kill Trump stickers. He also allegedly posted a video of himself transporting into the Oval Office and raising a knife to the president. Southworth is federally charged with threats against the president, cyberstalking, and harassing communications.
1: Fox's Matt Finn reporting. Missouri's appealing to the U.S. Supreme Court after the state's highest court blocked a Trump-backed new congressional map and ordered a statewide vote in November on it. 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
1: Republicans facing an uphill climb as they campaign to keep their majorities in Congress.
16: Texas Congressman Pat Fallon said ahead of midterms, Republicans need to remind voters about what happened when Democrats were most recently in charge.
17: They were the ones that created the affordability crisis in the first place by spending literally trillions of dollars that we didn't have while Joe Biden was president and using COVID as an excuse.
16: Fallon told the Fox News Rundown podcast that while many blame the president's conflict with Iran for higher gas prices,
17: I do believe personally that gas prices will go down. But you have to also remind them that he did something that was really critical and crucial for national security.
16: Speaker Johnson said this past week he is bullish on keeping a Republican majority after the midterms. Jessica Rosenthal, Fox News.
1: Gas prices climbing as millions of Americans travel over the holiday weekend.
18: Many Americans are paying big bucks to fill up this Labor Day weekend. AAA reports the nationwide average for a gallon of regular gas is $4.15. That's nearly a dollar more than this time last year. The spike in fuel prices is largely blamed on the U.S. conflict with Iran. Diesel prices hit an all-time high Friday, soaring to an average of $5.85 a gallon. Truckers largely depend on diesel fuel to haul goods across the U.S., and higher prices at the pump mean higher shipping costs, which often gets pushed on to the consumer. Tom Graham, Fox News.
1: Former NBA player Enes Kanter Freedom suing the WNBA Chicago Sky, their stadium bosses, and the city of Chicago after he was kicked out of and banned from a WNBA game for wearing a shirt that showed his stance on transgender athletes in women's sports.
19: It's very interesting because I was thrown out of the game by literally exercising my First Amendment. It is unacceptable because I know the rules. I played 11 years in NBA.
1: Freedom on Fox's Ingram Engel. WNBA Commissioner Kathy Engelbert announced her retirement Friday, controversy surrounding transgender athletes being permitted to play in the WNBA. I'm Deborah Valentine. This

I am just so grateful that you chose to be able to hang out with me, of course, as the Proclaimers. And I'm going to be 500 miles still to come. Don Henley as well as Ella Langley. But now let's check in with Brian Adams.

0: She has got a busy schedule this month, touring all over the United States, of course, as Ella Langley and Choose in Texas. Well, I've got music from Tony Basil coming up, as well as Lady Gaga teaming up with Bruno Mars, but we're going to start things off with Maroon 5, and Sunday Morning is coming up next.
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4: Here's a look at your forecast. An extreme heat warning continues until 7 p.m. tonight. Partly cloudy skies overnight with lows around 74. Southwest winds around 5 miles per hour. Chance of thunderstorms Saturday. High temperatures reach up to 100, mainly sunny. Weather this hour is brought to you by Carl Richland Memorial Hospital in Olney and Le Mans Motorsports in Olney. I'm meteorologist Paul Trombley. Right now, 73.
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0: Okay, so check this out. On Spotify, that song right there became the longest reigning daily number one song. It was the fastest track to surpass 3 billion streams and the most streamed song of 2025. Lady Gaga with Bruno Mars and Die With A Smile.
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0: That's Ed Sheeran with Camera. It's me, JC, and talking about having a camera. It turns out that pictures were taken of 147 women's belly buttons. Yeah, women's belly buttons. And the 147 pictures were given to doctors and nurses alike to be able to decide, hey, who's got the best looking belly button? It turns out that Innies scored higher than Audis.
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3: Here's a look at your forecast. An extreme heat warning continues until 7 p.m. tonight. Partly cloudy skies overnight with lows around 74. Southwest winds around 5 miles per hour. Chance of thunderstorms Saturday. High temperatures reach up to 100, mainly sunny. Weather this hour is brought to you by Carl Richland Memorial Hospital in Olney and Le Mans Motorsports in Olney. I'm meteorologist Paul Trombley. Right now, 73.
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1: Reaches an impasse. I'm Roxanne Evans, Fox News. The judge in the Massachusetts trial declared a mistrial today after the jury failed again to reach a verdict in Lindsay Clancy's court case for strangling her three young children to death, something she admitted. Fox's Brian Yenis outside the courthouse in Plymouth.
2: After 40 hours of deliberations over 6.5 days, this jury delivered a final note saying that with a heavy heart, they could not reach a unanimous decision as to whether Lindsay Clancy was criminally responsible for killing her three children. Clancy's attorney, Kevin Reddington, filed an emergency appeal to the state's Supreme Judicial Court to try to stop today's mistrial declaration. It was denied. Reddington claimed the judge should have investigated and replaced a lone male juror who Reddington says was identified in a jury note as someone who had doubt but refused to follow the law on reasonable doubt. Reddington said the jury was split 11-1 in favor of acquitting Clancy.
1: Prosecutors must decide whether to try Clancy again. Meantime, she will remain at a psychiatric hospital. A watchdog report alleges President Trump's former labor secretary drank on the job, misused funds, and oversaw a toxic work environment.
3: A report from the Labor Department's Office of Inspector General alleges former Labor Secretary Lori Chavez Dreamer engaged in an inappropriate relationship with a member of her security detail and repeatedly directed staff to perform personal tasks on government time. It also accuses her of inappropriately combining personal and official travel, of violating the department's alcohol policies, and failing to report gifts. The report cites more than 500 documents, images, and videos, and includes interviews with dozens of current and former department staffers. Kristen Goodwin, Fox News.
1: She resigned in April amid misconduct allegations. 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
4: 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Just click listen, then swipe right and hear the latest news updates on your time. 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
1: The U.S. announces more sanctions as it keeps up economic pressure on Iran.
8: The U.S. Treasury accuses a Turkish financial institution of knowingly offering banking services to Iranian financial entities, including those already under U.S. sanctions, specifically enabling Iran to transfer oil revenues from China to Turkey, allowing them to then be converted to cash and gold. The new sanctions on Golden Global Investment Bank are part of Operation Economic Outcast, aiming to sever Iran's financial lifelines. But the Trump administration has faced questions on how much pressure there can be if sanctions don't apply to key U.S. trading partners, China and India. Last week, the U.S. targeted the operations of an Egyptian bank in the United Arab Emirates, but stopped short of sanctions. Lisa Brady, Fox News.
1: U.S. Central Command announced the military struck multiple Islamic Revolutionary Guard corps this week, including air defense sites.
9: They say the strikes follow recent attempted attacks by Iran against commercial shipping in the Strait of Hormuz and military service members. This as the U.S. Navy continues to enforce the U.S. blockade against Iran. U.S. Central Command says as of Wednesday, U.S. forces have redirected 86 commercial vessels, disabled three and boarded two to ensure compliance. It's unclear when this military conflict will end. Meantime, inflation remains a concern for voters as the conflict with Iran pushes diesel prices to a record high.
1: Well, New York police shot and killed a man who climbed onto the Brooklyn Bridge, refusing to drop a knife and come down. Police say the man told officers he wanted to die. After nearly an hour, he moved towards the officers and they opened fire. He later died at the hospital. And one person is dead, 11 others missing after a mudslide in eastern China. It followed days of torrential rain brought by tropical cyclone Saadel. I'm Roxanne Evans, and this is Fox News.

0: Carly Rae Jepsen right there, and Call Me Maybe. It's me, JC. And of course, I realize it's Labor Day weekend, and everybody's pretty stoked about being able to have an extra day off. Of course, if that applies to you, congratulations. And for those who it doesn't apply to, well, you know, my heart goes out to you. But I share all that to say, don't forget, it's like 111 days until Christmas is here. Just thought I'd pass that along.
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5: Here's a look at your forecast. An extreme heat warning remains in effect. Chance for storms today. Otherwise, mainly clear skies. Daytime highs approaching 100. Westerly winds around 5 miles per hour. Slight chance for storms tonight. Lows dip down to about 70. Mainly clear skies. Weather this hour is brought to you by Carl Richland Memorial Hospital in Olney and Le Mans Motorsports in Olney. I'm meteorologist Paul Trombley. Currently, it's 75 degrees.
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0: Well, it turns out that 73% of Americans say that they intend to be able to check out some shopping deals during the three-day holiday, spending an average of their, like, $341. 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

0: Ariana Grande, and Hate That I Made You Love Me. 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

0: around 5 miles per hour. Slight chance for storms. Tonight, lows dip down to about 70, mainly clear skies. Weather this hour is brought to you by Carl Richland Memorial Hospital in Olney and Le Mans Motorsports in Olney. I'm meteorologist Paul Trombley. Currently, it's 75 degrees.
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1: A mistrial. I'm Deborah Valentine, Fox News. A mistrial declared over a deadlocked jury in Lindsey Clancy's Massachusetts triple murder trial. Fox's Kristen Goodwin has details.
2: Plymouth County District Attorney Timothy Cruz says Lindsey Clancy's case isn't about health care.
3: Children were murdered, and it's our job to seek justice.
2: Noting he'll decide whether to retry the case, defense attorney Kevin Reddington.
4: I don't know if we will ever be able to get jurors that aren't aware of this case anywhere.
2: A judge declaring a mistrial Friday after jurors were unable to reach a verdict. Prosecutors argued Clancy intentionally killed her three young children in 2023. The 36-year-old admits to strangling them, but pleaded not guilty to murder charges with the defense, maintaining she shouldn't be held criminally liable because she had postpartum psychosis. Kristen Goodwin, Fox News.
1: Some of the Pentagon's top brass reportedly are facing lie detector tests to find who is leaking classified information. Fox's Roxanne Evans reports.
5: The Pentagon is turning up the pressure in its hunt for leakers. The New York Times reports about 50 senior military officials were put through polygraph tests last month as investigators tried to find out who leaked details about dwindling U.S. weapons supplies during the Iran war. So far, no one has reportedly failed. President Trump has called the leaks treasonous and says those responsible could face prison time. Roxanne Evans, Fox News.
1: Missouri's appealing to the U.S. Supreme Court after the state's highest court blocked a Trump-backed new congressional map and ordered a statewide vote in November on it. The new congressional boundaries drawn to help Republicans win an additional seat and hold on to their slim House majority. 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
1: A Los Angeles podcaster being arraigned on charges of openly threatening the president, Fox's Therese Crowley explains.
18: Azaria Southworth is a gay Christian one-time podcaster. His website sells stickers that say, "Kill Donald Trump." Taken away by federal agents in Westlake still screaming Trump insults. Court papers quote his Instagram video calling for the president's execution, charging he used social media accounts from January to May to encourage violence against the president and cyberstalk the president's personal lawyer and family, doxing their home address in Tennessee with a chilling threat, justice comes to your door. Attorney General Todd Blanche warns as threats against President Trump's life escalate, anyone who makes them online will not be allowed to hide behind their screens. Therese Crowley, Fox News.
1: Federal law enforcement officials preparing for next week's GOP midterm convention in Dallas, which will see the president, vice president, and other Republican leaders descend on the city. Fox 4 Dallas, KDFW's Sean Rabb has more.
19: The venue, the American Airlines Center, with the security ring around the perimeter. Starting Tuesday, streets around the arena will be closed, and that stays in place through at least Friday morning. Secret Service, FBI agents, and local enforcement meeting at the AAC, then fanning out, talking to business owners in what will be restricted space. John Collins and his family live in the secure zone, but had not heard about next week's large-scale event with its big security footprint.
20: I've been watching the fences go up from my balcony, and I've been wondering what's going on.
19: A manager at one of the high-rise apartment buildings tells me they are now in the process of notifying residents. as well as vendors who make deliveries daily to many of the businesses.
1: Some Republicans in battleground districts have opted to skip the convention and continue campaigning in their home districts instead of attending the conference. I'm Deborah Valentine. This is Fox News.

Charlie Puth, and see you again. Hey, good morning. My name is Scott, helping you fire out that first Saturday of September around here. Here comes the weekend. It's Save Your Tears.

0: Bruno Mars and I Just Might. Well, congrats to John Lennon and Yoko Ono's son, Sean Ono Lennon. Sean and his other half, Charlotte Kemp Mule, just announced the birth of their son this past week. It's Sean's first child. Sean, by the way, is 50. Charlotte is 39. Their son's name, Aurelius, who arrived into the world on Tuesday.
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5: Here's a look at your forecast. An extreme heat warning remains in effect. Chance for storms today. Otherwise, mainly clear skies. Daytime highs approaching 100. Westerly winds around 5 miles per hour. Slight chance for storms tonight. Lows dip down to about 70. Mainly clear skies. Weather this hour is brought to you by Carl Richland Memorial Hospital in Olney and Le Mans Motorsports in Olney. I'm meteorologist Paul Trombley. Right now, it's 74 degrees.
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0: Alex Warren with Ordinary. Well, it seems weird to me that anybody would want to vandalize Dolly Parton's Walk of Fame star, but whatever. People are weird, right? Dolly's Hollywood Walk of Fame star, which just got replaced on Friday because it had cracks in it, so it was going to be replaced anyway, so it's not really that big a deal. But it got vandalized after the fans' tributes got cleared out the other day.
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0: Shape of You.
1: That's Ed Sheeran with Shape of You. All right, well, at McDonald's locations around the United States, they've got their fall coffee lineup, which apparently includes a caramel apple-flavored drink this year instead of pumpkin spice. More power to them, not jumping on the pumpkin spice bandwagon. However, they did say that it would probably be joining the menu next year.
2: Here's the deal. The government is over $38 trillion in debt, which means the IRS isn't slowing down. And the tax code is complex and unforgiving. 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
6: Here's a look at your forecast. An extreme heat warning remains in effect. Chance for storms today. Otherwise, mainly clear skies. Daytime highs approaching 100. Westerly winds around 5 miles per hour. Slight chance for storms tonight. Lows dip down to about 70. Mainly clear skies. Weather this hour is brought to you by Carl Richland Memorial Hospital in Olney and Le Mans Motorsports in Olney. I'm meteorologist Paul Trombley. Right now, it's 74 degrees.
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1: Will they try her again? I'm Jack Callahan, Fox News. Now that Massachusetts Judge William Sullivan has declared a mistrial in the triple murder trial of Lindsay Clancy, the state has a decision to make. As Fox's Brian Yenis reports from Plymouth, Massachusetts.
2: District Attorney Tim Cruz said this trial was not about the mental health care system. It was about Clancy's three children, Cora, Dawson, and Callan. The state Supreme Court denied a defense emergency appeal to stop the mistrial. Clancy's attorney Kevin Reddington argued the judge should have replaced a lone holdout juror who had doubt but refused to follow the law on reasonable doubt. Reddington says the jury was split 11-1 for acquittal and later blasted that holdout male juror outside court. The DA has not said if they will retry this case, but in the meantime, Lindsay Clancy remains at the psychiatric hospital until that decision is ultimately made.
1: Clancy confessed to the murders of her three children, whom she strangled, but her defense blamed postpartum psychosis. The FBI is probing the suspected theft of driver's license scans being sold on the dark web, including the license of Secretary of War Pete Hegseth. Fox's Jennifer Griffin reports from the Pentagon.
3: The FBI field office in New Orleans is leading the investigation into a massive data breach that has exposed millions of driver's licenses to identity theft and scams involving cyber hackers on the dark web. A hacker linked to identity theft that calls itself Nexus claims to have more than 153 million driver's licenses from people in the U.S. and Canada, along with millions of other identity documents. The data may have been stolen from idscan.net, a Louisiana-based identity verification company whose technology is used by businesses specializing in car rentals, retail, finance, and entertainment.
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1: A mission to Moscow. U.S. envoys Steve Witkoff and Jared Kushner have landed in the Russian capital, carrying with them a proposal to end the war in Ukraine. A government watchdog report alleges President Trump's former labor secretary drank on the job, misused funds, and oversaw a toxic work environment, as Fox's Kristen Goodwin reports.
8: A report from the Labor Department's Office of Inspector General alleges former Labor Secretary Lori Chavez Dreamer engaged in an inappropriate relationship with a member of her security detail and repeatedly directed staff to perform personal tasks on government time. It also accuses her of inappropriately combining personal and official travel, of violating the department's alcohol policies, and failing to report gifts. The report cites more than 500 documents, images, and videos, and includes interviews with dozens of current and former department staffers. Kristen Goodwin, Fox News.
1: Despite rising gas and flight prices, Americans aren't letting that affect them this Labor Day weekend, as Fox's Jonathan Seri reports from Atlanta.
9: With ongoing conflicts in the Middle East driving up the price of jet fuel, AAA says travelers are paying about 2% more for airfare over the Labor Day holiday weekend than they did this time last year, but nearly 20% more for top destinations, such as Seattle and Orlando. through Monday, the TSA expects to screen 10.1 million passengers, just short of last year's busier-than-usual Labor Day weekend, which reached nearly 10.4 million. If you're driving, you can expect to pay about 94 cents more per gallon than you would have the Friday before Labor Day last year.
1: AAA predicting just over 39 million Americans will be traveling by car for the holiday weekend. That's a slight increase compared to last year. Rescuers in Nepal say they found a woman alive 10 days after the devastating floods hit the country. At least 1,300 people were killed, more than 5,000 still missing. I'm Jack Callahan, and this is Fox News.
6: I will survive without you.

Ace of Base and Don't Turn Around. Well, good morning. Thanks for having us on as we help fire up that Saturday. My name is Scott, and from Whitney, yeah, one of her big number one hits from the Bodyguard movie soundtrack, it's I Will Always Love You.

0: Olivia Dean and So Easy. Well, if you're a fan of Dancing with the Stars, it looks like we're just 2 weeks away from season 35. They just announced the so-called stars that will be on the show. If you want to check that out, you can do it online. But I will say this about that. It's a pretty good-looking bunch.
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6: Here's a look at your forecast. An extreme heat warning remains in effect. Chance for storms today. Otherwise, mainly clear skies. Daytime highs approaching 100. Westerly winds around 5 miles per hour. Slight chance for storms tonight. Lows dip down to about 70. Mainly clear skies. Weather this hour is brought to you by Carl Richland Memorial Hospital in Olney and Le Mans Motorsports in Olney. I'm meteorologist Paul Trombley. Right now, it's 74 degrees.
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0: There, Sia, and Unstoppable. All right, well, I don't know if you heard about this, but a $1 gold finished coin featuring President Donald Trump's portrait officially went on sale this past week at the U.S. Mint. Yeah, it marks the first time in over a century that a living person actually appears on American currency.
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0: Gnarls Barkley with Crazy. All right, well, have you heard about this? Apparently, our perception in the United States of government corruption is at its highest level in 20 years, with about 90% of people around the country saying it is widespread in the government. Listen, I totally agree. In fact, I agree like 1,000%. It's not only with the Democrats and the Republicans and the Independents. It's almost everybody.
1: Hey, good morning. You're heading to the airport, right?
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3: Here's a look at your forecast. An extreme heat warning remains in effect. Chance for storms today. Otherwise, mainly clear skies. Daytime highs approaching 100. Westerly winds around 5 miles per hour. Slight chance for storms tonight. Lows dip down to about 70. Mainly clear skies. Weather this hour is brought to you by Carl Richland Memorial Hospital in Olney and Le Mans Motorsports in Olney. I'm meteorologist Paul Trombley. Currently 78.
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1: For now, with a mistrial. I'm Daria Albinger, Fox News. A status hearing will be held later this month, and that could determine if Lindsay Clancy will be tried again for the murders of her three young children. Fox's Kristen Goodwin has more.
2: Plymouth County District Attorney Timothy Cruz says Lindsay Clancy's case isn't about health care.
3: Children were murdered, and it's our job to seek justice.
2: Noting he'll decide whether to retry the case, defense attorney Kevin Reddington.
4: I don't know if we will ever be able to get jurors that aren't aware of this case anywhere.
2: A judge declaring a mistrial Friday after jurors were unable to reach a verdict. Prosecutors argued Clancy intentionally killed her three young children in 2023. The 36-year-old admits to strangling them, but pleaded not guilty to murder charges with the defense, maintaining she shouldn't be held criminally liable because she had postpartum psychosis. Kristen Goodwin, Fox News.
1: CENTCOM announcing U.S. troops struck multiple Islamic Revolutionary Guard Corps sites this week, including air defense sites.
5: They say the strikes follow recent attempted attacks by Iran against commercial shipping in the Strait of Hormuz and military service members. This as the U.S. Navy continues to enforce the U.S. blockade against Iran. U.S. Central Command says as of Wednesday, U.S. forces have redirected 86 commercial vessels, disabled three, and boarded two to ensure compliance. It's unclear when this military conflict will end. Meantime, inflation remains a concern for voters as the conflict with Iran pushes diesel prices to a record high.
1: Fox's Christina Coleman. A federal judge has extended her block on the Postal Service's new requirements for mail-in voting. States prepare to begin sending mail ballots to voters for the November midterm elections. The ruling says that the Postal Service has likely exceeded its authority by not asking Congress. 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
1: There are new U.S. sanctions that are designed to economically isolate Iran further.
8: The U.S. Treasury accuses a Turkish financial institution of knowingly offering banking services to Iranian financial entities, including those already under U.S. sanctions, specifically enabling Iran to transfer oil revenues from China to Turkey, allowing them to then be converted to cash and gold. The new sanctions on Golden Global Investment Bank are part of Operation Economic Outcast, aiming to sever Iran's financial lifelines. But the Trump administration has faced questions on how much pressure there can be if sanctions don't apply to key U.S. trading partners, China and India. Last week, the U.S. targeted the operations of an Egyptian bank in the United Arab Emirates, but stopped short of sanctions. Lisa Brady, Fox News.
1: Some of the Pentagon's top brass reportedly are facing lie detector tests to find out who's leaking classified information. Here's Fox's Roxanne Evans.
9: The Pentagon is turning up the pressure in its hunt for leakers. The New York Times reports about 50 senior military officials were put through polygraph tests last month as investigators tried to find out who leaked details about dwindling U.S. weapons supplies during the Iran war. So far, no one has reportedly failed. President Trump has called the leaks treasonous and says those responsible could face prison time. Roxanne Evans, Fox News.
1: A federal judge has ordered the Trump administration to identify the people who came up with the structure for the nearly $1.8 billion anti-weaponization fund that Attorney General Todd Blanche has now said is dead. The order grants part of a motion from plaintiffs to compel discovery from the federal government. But opponents, including a number of Democrats, say that the fund was unconstitutional for a number of reasons, and they had fought for a long time to get that fund abolished. I'm Daria Alden. This is Fox News.

It's Foreigner and Waiting for a Girl Like You. Well, thanks so much for having us tuned in this morning. Appreciate it as we help you kick off that first Saturday of September with Ellie Goulding and Love Me Like You Do.

0: Charlie Puth, and attention. Well, thanks for having us tuned in. And boy, it's about time you got a little bit more than a simple little slap on the wrist. Did you hear this? Tiger Woods lost his driver's license for 5 years in some kind of last-minute plea deal in that DUI case.
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3: Here's a look at your forecast. An extreme heat warning remains in effect. Chance for storms today. Otherwise, lots of sunshine. Daytime highs approaching 100. Northwest winds 5 to 10 miles per hour. Slight chance for storms tonight. Lows dip down to about 70, mainly clear. Weather this hour is brought to you by Carl Richland Memorial Hospital in Olney and Le Mans Motorsports in Olney. I'm meteorologist Paul Trombley. Right now, 81.
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0: Miles Smith, and Stargazing. All right, well, they're coming whether you like it or not. Waymo has now expanded their autonomous vehicles to some other big cities around the country, like San Diego, Denver, and Tampa. Now, meanwhile, Amazon going to be testing out their Zoox robo-taxi in both Houston and San Diego with human supervisors over the days and weeks ahead.
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0: That's golden. All right, well, a little drama going down in the UK. Apparently, Jonathan Bailey has now dropped out of the West End production of Sunday in the Park with George. Yeah, his dropout comes just weeks after his Wicked co-star Ariana Grande also dropped out.
1: And Doug.
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8: Here's a look at your forecast. An extreme heat warning remains in effect. Chance for storms today. Otherwise, lots of sunshine. Daytime highs approaching 100. Northwest winds 5 to 10 miles per hour. Slight chance for storms tonight. Lows dip down to about 70, mainly clear. Weather this hour is brought to you by Carl Richland Memorial Hospital in Olney and Le Mans Motorsports in Olney. I'm meteorologist Paul Trombley. Right now, it's 88 degrees.
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1: A mission to Moscow, a new push for peace. I'm Jack Callahan, Fox News. U.S. Envoy Steve Witkoff and Jared Kushner have arrived in Moscow to revive efforts to end Russia's invasion of Ukraine. Russia's TASS news agency reports Witkoff and Kushner are meeting today with Russia's President Vladimir Putin. He's ordered a three-day halt of air attacks on Ukraine. The conflict, which is now in its fifth year, has intensified, with both sides escalating rocket and drone attacks on the other. U.S. Central Command reports new U.S. airstrikes on positions in Iran linked to the Revolutionary Guard Corps.
2: They say the strikes follow recent attempted attacks by Iran against commercial shipping in the Strait of Hormuz and military service members. This as the U.S. Navy continues to enforce the U.S. blockade against Iran. U.S. Central Command says as of Wednesday, U.S. forces have redirected 86 commercial vessels, disabled three, and boarded two to ensure compliance. It's unclear when this military conflict will end. Meantime, inflation remains a concern for voters as the conflict with Iran pushes diesel prices to a record high.
1: Fox's Christina Coleman. The FBI is probing the suspected theft of driver's license scans being sold on the dark web, including that of Secretary of War Pete Hegseth.
3: The FBI field office in New Orleans is leading the investigation into a massive data breach that has exposed millions of driver's licenses to identity theft and scams involving cyber hackers on the dark web. A hacker linked to identity theft that calls itself Nexus claims to have more than 153 million driver's licenses from people in the U.S. and Canada, along with millions of other identity documents. The data may have been stolen from idscan.net, a Louisiana-based identity verification company whose technology is used by businesses specializing in car rentals, retail, finance, and entertainment.
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1: Now, the Judge William Sullivan has declared a mistrial in the triple murder trial of Lindsay Clancy. The state of Massachusetts has a decision to make. Fox's Brian Yenis reports from Plymouth.
16: District Attorney Tim Cruz said this trial was not about the mental health care system. It was about Clancy's three children, Cora, Dawson, and Callan. The state Supreme Court denied a defense emergency appeal to stop the mistrial. Clancy's attorney Kevin Reddington argued the judge should have replaced a lone holdout juror who had doubt but refused to follow the law on reasonable doubt. Reddington says the jury was split 11-1 for acquittal and later blasted that holdout male juror outside court. The DA has not said if they will retry this case, but in the meantime, Lindsay Clancy remains at the psychiatric hospital until that decision is ultimately made.
1: Status conference in the case scheduled for September 29th. Clancy confessed to the murders of her three children, whom she strangled. Her defense blames postpartum psychosis. A watchdog report alleges President Trump's former labor secretary drank on the job, misused government funds, and oversaw a toxic work environment.
17: A report from the Labor Department's Office of Inspector General alleges former Labor Secretary Lori Chavez Dreamer engaged in an inappropriate relationship with a member of her security detail and repeatedly directed staff to perform personal tasks on government time. It also accuses her of inappropriately combining personal and official travel, of violating the department's alcohol policies, and failing to report gifts. The report cites more than 500 documents, images, and videos, and includes interviews with dozens of current and former department staffers. Kristen Goodwin, Fox News.
1: Rescuers in Nepal report finding two people alive Saturday, 10 days after devastating floods hit the country. 1,300 people killed in the floods, 5,000 still missing. I'm Jack Callahan, and this is Fox News.

Jimmy Eat World. That's the middle. Well, good morning. Thanks for having us on as we help you fire up that first Saturday of the month of September around here. My name is Scott, and from James Blunt, yeah, come on, this still sounds good, right? This is the one that he calls You're Beautiful.

0: tonight.
1: It's fun, and we are young. All right, well, if you want to make a pilgrimage to the Burning Man Festival, that's running through Monday, through Labor Day, good luck getting there. Of course, you can get a flight to Reno and then drive like 100 miles to get to the festival, but it's happening in the Nevada desert with some questionable things going on, including a dome of some sort, which I'm not going to talk about on the radio, but if you want to look it up online, that's on you.
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9: Here's a look at your forecast. An extreme heat warning remains in effect. Chance for storms today. Otherwise, lots of sunshine. Daytime highs approaching 100. Northwest winds 5 to 10 miles per hour. Slight chance for storms tonight. Lows dip down to about 70, mainly clear. Weather this hour is brought to you by Carl Richland Memorial Hospital in Olney and Le Mans Motorsports in Olney. I'm meteorologist Paul Trombley. Right now, 91.
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0: It's Bruno Mars and Risk It All. All right, well, if you are a fan of the TV show Friends, and more specifically Matthew Perry, Netflix has got a three-part documentary coming out next month. It's called The One About Matthew Perry, in which Matt's sister, Mia Perry, talks about what actually happened for the very first time.
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0: It's Olivia Dean and Man I Need. All right, well, are you a fan of orange juice? Oh, I love me some OJ. Apparently here in the United States, we drink more orange juice than any other country in the entire world. Well, everybody else is just missing out. I mean, orange juice is delicious.
1: Hey, good morning. You're heading to the airport, right?
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3: Here's a look at your forecast. An extreme heat warning remains in effect. Chance for storms today. Otherwise, lots of sunshine. Daytime highs approaching 100. Northwest winds 5 to 10 miles per hour. Slight chance for storms tonight. Lows dip down to about 70, mainly clear. Weather this hour is brought to you by Carl Richland Memorial Hospital in Olney and Le Mans Motorsports in Olney. I'm meteorologist Paul Trombley. Currently 94.
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1: Trial in a Massachusetts murder trial. I'm Daria Albinger, Fox News. A status hearing later this month could determine if Lindsay Clancy will be tried again on murder charges.
2: Plymouth County District Attorney Timothy Cruz says Lindsay Clancy's case isn't about health care.
3: Children were murdered, and it's our job to seek justice.
2: Noting he'll decide whether to retry the case, defense attorney Kevin Reddington.
4: I don't know if we will ever be able to get jurors that aren't aware of this case anywhere.
2: A judge declaring a mistrial Friday after jurors were unable to reach a verdict. Prosecutors argued Clancy intentionally killed her three young children in 2023. The 36-year-old admits to strangling them, but pleaded not guilty to murder charges with the defense, maintaining she shouldn't be held criminally liable because she had postpartum psychosis. Kristen Goodwin, Fox News.
1: President Trump is warning the U.S. could soon target Iran's heavily fortified Pickaxe Mountain nuclear site as efforts to reach a deal to end the conflict remain stalled.
5: President Trump is backing up Vice President Vance's claim that the conflict in Iran is not a war because the strikes have been intermittent. He calls it small potatoes, but he says the U.S. is also considering targeting a uranium enrichment facility in Iran, which would be a major move.
6: We may hit Pickaxe very soon because if there was anything going on with Pickaxe, but because of all of the things, you know, we're leading in space now by a lot. We know everybody that's moving at Pickaxe. We know everybody that's moving everywhere all over Iran. And if anything goes bad, we hit them. We hit them hard.
5: President Trump has in the past threatened action against Pickaxe Mountain. The heavily fortified nuclear site is buried deep underground.
1: That's Fox's Madeline Rivera reporting. 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
7: 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Just click listen, then swipe right and hear the latest news updates on your time. 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
1: The U.S. imposing new sanctions on Iran to isolate it even more economically.
11: The U.S. Treasury accuses a Turkish financial institution of knowingly offering banking services to Iranian financial entities, including those already under U.S. sanctions, specifically enabling Iran to transfer oil revenues from China to Turkey, allowing them to then be converted to cash and gold. The new sanctions on Golden Global Investment Bank are part of Operation Economic Outcast, aiming to sever Iran's financial lifelines. But the Trump administration has faced questions on how much pressure there can be if sanctions don't apply to key U.S. trading partners, China and India. Last week, the U.S. targeted the operations of an Egyptian bank in the United Arab Emirates, but stopped short of sanctions. Lisa Brady, Fox News.
1: The Pentagon wants to know if anyone on staff is leaking classified information, and some may have to take lie detector tests.
12: The Pentagon is turning up the pressure in its hunt for leakers. The New York Times reports about 50 senior military officials were put through polygraph tests last month as investigators tried to find out who leaked details about dwindling U.S. weapons supplies during the Iran war. So far, no one has reportedly failed. President Trump has called the leaks treasonous and says those responsible could face prison time. Roxanne Evans, Fox News.
1: U.S. Envoy Steve Witkoff and Jared Kushner are in Moscow for talks aimed at ending Russia's war against Ukraine. The visit comes amid renewed U.S. diplomatic pushes to revive stalled peace talks. The two are expected to travel to Kyiv after their meetings in Moscow. Their arrival in Moscow came just hours after Russia launched fresh attacks across Ukraine, killing at least 7 people and injuring at least 51 others over the past 21 hours. That all despite Kyiv's proposal for a temporary ceasefire ahead of the diplomatic talks. I'm Daria Alden. This is Fox News.

There's Adele with Rumor Has It. Rumor has it we've got a 3-day weekend going on. Happy Labor Day to you. I am Craig Collins doing a labor of love as I bring you the hits like this one from Lewis Capaldi.

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0: That is Taylor Swift's contribution to the movie Toy Story 5, which I believe did reasonably well in the theaters. Back on August 18th, it became available to buy or rent digitally. And coming up later this month on the 22nd, you'll actually be able to get physical copies like Blu-ray and DVD. The day after that, September 23rd, it is going to start streaming on Disney Plus.
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6: Here's a look at your forecast. An extreme heat warning remains in effect. Chance for storms today. Otherwise, lots of sunshine. Daytime highs approaching 100. Northwest winds 5 to 10 miles per hour. Slight chance for storms tonight. Lows dip down to about 70, mainly clear. Weather this hour is brought to you by Carl Richland Memorial Hospital in Olney and Le Mans Motorsports in Olney. I'm meteorologist Paul Trombley. Right now, 96.
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0: dancing with a stranger. I'm stranger than most people you'll meet. Huh? Get it? A startup company called Meteoric Technologies wants to use drones to thin out the clouds above solar farms so more sunlight can reach the panels below. I don't know about that. I'm all for solar power, but is that going a bit far? Well, the company claims its system could boost annual solar power generation by 10% to 30%. So far, the idea has only been tested in a cloud chamber. The next step, of course, would be to even prove that it would work on real clouds.
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0: Getting tipsy with Shaboozy on this Labor Day Saturday. We've got a few birthdays to celebrate today. William Devane turns 89. Al Stewart, people of a certain age, like me, remember his huge hit, Year of the Cat. Al Stewart turns 81. Michael Keaton is 75. Terry Ellis of En Vogue is 63 today. Rose McGowan turns 53. Kyle O'Quinn of Portugal the Man is 41. And today would have been the 80th birthday of Freddie Mercury from Queen. Of course, he passed away in 1991.
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7: Here's a look at your forecast. An extreme heat warning remains in effect. Chance for storms today. Otherwise, lots of sunshine. Daytime highs approaching 100. Northwest winds 5 to 10 miles per hour. Slight chance for storms tonight. Lows dip down to about 70, mainly clear. Weather this hour is brought to you by Carl Richland Memorial Hospital in Olney and Le Mans Motorsports in Olney. I'm meteorologist Paul Trombley. Right now, 96.
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1: Proposal to end the war in Ukraine. I'm Jack Callahan, Fox News. U.S. envoy Steve Witkoff and Jared Kushner have arrived in Moscow to revive efforts to end Russia's invasion of Ukraine. Russia's TASS news agency reports Witkoff and Kushner are meeting today with Russia's President Putin. He's ordered a three-day halt of air attacks on Ukraine. The conflict is now in its fifth year. It's intensified on both sides, escalating rocket and drone attacks on one another. U.S. Central Command reports U.S. forces have today struck three Iranian crude oil tankers and new U.S. airstrikes on positions in Iran earlier this week linked to the Revolutionary Guard Corps.
2: They say the strikes follow recent attempted attacks by Iran against commercial shipping in the Strait of Hormuz and military service members. This as the U.S. Navy continues to enforce the U.S. blockade against Iran. U.S. Central Command says as of Wednesday, U.S. forces have redirected 86 commercial vessels, disabled three, and boarded two to ensure compliance. It's unclear when this military conflict will end. Meantime, inflation remains a concern for voters as the conflict with Iran pushes diesel prices to a record high.
1: Fox's Christina Coleman. The FBI is probing the suspected theft of driver's license scans being sold on the dark web, including that of Secretary of War Pete Hegseth.
3: The FBI field office in New Orleans is leading the investigation into a massive data breach that has exposed millions of driver's licenses to identity theft and scams involving cyber hackers on the dark web. A hacker linked to identity theft that calls itself Nexus claims to have more than 153 million driver's licenses from people in the U.S. and Canada, along with millions of other identity documents. The data may have been stolen from idscan.net, a Louisiana-based identity verification company whose technology is used by businesses specializing in car rentals, retail, finance, and entertainment.
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1: Massachusetts Judge William Sullivan has declared a mistrial in the triple murder trial of Lindsay Clancy. Now, the state of Massachusetts has a decision to make. Fox's Brian Yenis reports.
7: District Attorney Tim Cruz said this trial was not about the mental health care system. It was about Clancy's three children, Cora, Dawson, and Callan. The state Supreme Court denied a defense emergency appeal to stop the mistrial. Clancy's attorney Kevin Reddington argued the judge should have replaced a lone holdout juror who had doubt but refused to follow the law on reasonable doubt. Reddington says the jury was split 11-1 for acquittal and later blasted that holdout male juror outside court. The DA has not said if they will retry this case, but in the meantime, Lindsay Clancy remains at the psychiatric hospital until that decision is ultimately made.
1: Clancy confessed to strangling her three young children, but her defense blamed postpartum psychosis. A watchdog report alleges President Trump's former labor secretary drank on the job, misused government funds, and oversaw a toxic work environment.
8: A report from the Labor Department's Office of Inspector General alleges former Labor Secretary Lori Chavez Dreamer engaged in an inappropriate relationship with a member of her security detail and repeatedly directed staff to perform personal tasks on government time. It also accuses her of inappropriately combining personal and official travel, of violating the department's alcohol policies, and failing to report gifts. The report cites more than 500 documents, images, and videos, and includes interviews with dozens of current and former department staffers. Kristen Goodwin, Fox News.
1: Rescuers in Nepal found two people alive today, 10 days after the devastating floods that hit the country. At least 1,300 people were killed, more than 5,000 still missing. A Greek Air Force jet has crashed and burned at an air show north of Athens. No word yet on the two crew members. I'm Jack Callahan, and this is Fox News.

It's Wham! Wake me up before you go-go. That could be a very true situation for me. I do indeed like my naps. I am Craig Collins, and this is Lady Gaga with Bad Romance. Rah!

0: It's Canada's Nickelback, and they are still doing their thing, not currently on tour, but come February 27th, they're going to be part of something called the Hondo Rodeo Fest. That is taking place in Tampa.
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7: Here's a look at your forecast. An extreme heat warning remains in effect. Chance for storms today. Otherwise, lots of sunshine. Daytime highs approaching 100. Northwest winds 5 to 10 miles per hour. Slight chance for storms tonight. Lows dip down to about 70, mainly clear. Weather this hour is brought to you by Carl Richland Memorial Hospital in Olney and Le Mans Motorsports in Olney. I'm meteorologist Paul Trombley. Right now, 98.
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0: I want you, I need you, oh God. I need these beautiful things that I've got.
1: There is Benson Boone, and let me tell you, this is a beautiful thing. At least it will be if these results can be duplicated with other Alzheimer's patients. One woman who was diagnosed with the disease just had a remarkable turnaround after taking an experimental medication. The woman's brain scans once showed 9 areas of brain plaque, but doctors now say they are all gone. And she says she's regained most of the memory that she had lost. Yeah.
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0: Choosing Texas, it's Ella Langley on this fifth day of September, Labor Day Saturday. It was on this date in 1774 that the first Continental Congress assembled in Philadelphia, which also became the first capital. In 1882, the first Labor Day parade was held on this date. You know where that was? New York City. In 1958, the first color video recording on magnetic tape was presented in Charlotte, North Carolina. And in 1976, this was the date when Jim Henson's The Muppet Show premiered on television with Mia Farrow as the guest star.
1: Here's the deal. The government is over $38 trillion in debt, which means the IRS isn't slowing down. And the tax code is complex and unforgiving. 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
5: Here's a look at your forecast. An extreme heat warning remains in effect. Chance for storms today. Otherwise, lots of sunshine. Daytime highs approaching 100. Northwest winds 5 to 10 miles per hour. Slight chance for storms tonight. Lows dip down to about 70, mainly clear. Weather this hour is brought to you by Carl Richland Memorial Hospital in Olney and Le Mans Motorsports in Olney. I'm meteorologist Paul Trombley. Right now, 98.
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1: Strikes on Iran. I'm Daria Albinger. Fox News. CENTCOM says the U.S. took aim at Iranian oil tankers after Iran struck Navy warships. Fox's Alex Hogan is at the White
2: House. They did, in fact, fire upon these new Iranian crude oil tankers after the IRGC fired at two Navy warships. And a U.S. official telling Fox in reaction to all of this, quote, the IRGC can't build more tankers, and the tankers are the heart of their economy. They know it, and it puts them in a tougher decision. So all of this escalation comes as just this week we heard the vice president say that he does not see this conflict as a war. President Trump, when he was asked about this, he said this.
3: Call it a military conflict because it's small potatoes for us. It's not a big thing.
2: Swift backlash to those words. Chuck Schumer writing online, quote, tell that to the families of the 18 troops we've lost and the hundreds of wounded service members and the Americans suffering every single day for record high prices.
1: Diesel hit $5.85 on Friday. A status hearing at the end of the month could determine if Lindsay Clancy will be retried in the murders of her three children.
4: Plymouth County District Attorney Timothy Cruz says Lindsay Clancy's case isn't about health care.
5: Children were murdered, and it's our job to seek justice.
4: Noting he'll decide whether to retry the case, defense attorney Kevin Reddington.
6: I don't know if we will ever be able to get jurors that aren't aware of this case anywhere.
4: A judge declaring a mistrial Friday after jurors were unable to reach a verdict. Prosecutors argued Clancy intentionally killed her three young children in 2023. The 36-year-old admits to strangling them, but pleaded not guilty to murder charges with the defense, maintaining she shouldn't be held criminally liable because she had postpartum psychosis. Kristen Goodwin, Fox News.
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1: Who is leaking the classified information? That's what the Pentagon wants to know, and it may mean that some staffers will have to take lie detector tests.
19: The Pentagon is turning up the pressure in its hunt for leakers. The New York Times reports about 50 senior military officials were put through polygraph tests last month as investigators tried to find out who leaked details about dwindling U.S. weapons supplies during the Iran war. So far, no one has reportedly failed. President Trump has called the leaks treasonous and says those responsible could face prison time. Roxanne Evans, Fox News.
1: Travel costs are high this year, but it isn't stopping millions of Americans from being on the move over this long Labor Day weekend. Here's Fox's Chanley Pater.
20: This holiday weekend is on track to be one of the busiest of the year, despite those higher costs. For example, the TSA expects to screen more than 17 million travelers this Labor Day weekend. Even though flights to the most popular domestic destinations are nearly 20% more expensive than last year, averaging $790 round trip. And hotel prices are also up, with domestic bookings rising 9% and international stays up 12%. So far this morning, though, more than 600 flights have already been delayed in the U.S. and more than 120 canceled. And of course, gas prices are significantly higher this year as the conflict in Iran drives up fuel costs. Diesel prices in the U.S. hit a record $5.88 per gallon.
1: The AAA says the previous national high for diesel was set back in June of 2022. U.S. Envoy Steve Witkoff and Jared Kushner are in Moscow for talk talks aimed at ending Russia's war against Ukraine. The two are expected to travel to Kyiv after their meetings in Moscow conclude. Russia launched fresh attacks across Ukraine, killing at least 7 people and injuring more than 50 others over the past 24 hours. I'm Daria Albinger. This is Fox News.

I don't wanna. That's Paula Cole doing her best impression of me being told to get out of bed in the morning. I am Craig Collins, and this is Hozier. Take me to church.

0: That is Leona Lewis, who suffers from Hashimoto's disease. It's an autoimmune disorder that affects the thyroid. 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
8: Here's a look at your forecast. An extreme heat warning remains in effect. Chance of thunderstorms this afternoon. Otherwise, mainly sunny skies. Highs level off around 102. Northwesterly winds 5 to 10 miles per hour. Mainly clear skies again tonight. Slight chance of thunderstorms. Lows dip down to about 70. Weather this hour is brought to you by Carl Richland Memorial Hospital in Olney and Le Mans Motorsports in Olney. I'm meteorologist Paul Trombley. Right now, it's 100 degrees.
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0: Hate That I Made You Love Me, that is Ariana Grande. So there's a post going around social media where someone says, it's kind of dumb that the months are different lengths. 365 should be divided into 5 equal months of 73 days each. February, April, August, October, and December. Well, in case that would work until we got to leap year, maybe we could just make a holiday every fourth year. The post did generate some comments. A few people liked it. Someone suggested maybe 13 months, 28 days each, and that's 364 days, so then you just make New Year's a special break day. I like that idea. I also like this idea, the Egyptian method. 12 even months of 30 days and then a 5 or 6 day holiday festival. There we go.
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0: having some espresso with Sabrina Carpenter on this fifth day of September. A lot of special events being celebrated today, including International Day of Charity. It is Cherokee National Holiday today. Hummingbird Day. I like hummingbirds. It's Be Late for Something Day. World Beard Day. I never had a beard. I think it would drive me nuts. If I go too long without shaving, it kind of starts, but I never want to grow that out. National Lazy Moms Day. I saw this on a calendar for yesterday as well. So I don't know, maybe moms get 2 days to be lazy. And then there are still the other 363, am I right? Tailgating Day being celebrated today. International Bacon Day. That could maybe help with your meal planning. Maybe as simple as a BLT or a bacon wrapped something or another. Or if you would rather, it's National Cheese Pizza Day today as well.
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2: Here's a look at your forecast. An extreme heat warning remains in effect. Chance of thunderstorms this afternoon. Otherwise, mainly sunny skies. Highs level off around 102. Northwesterly winds 5 to 10 miles per hour. Mainly clear skies again tonight. Slight chance of thunderstorms. Lows dip down to about 70. Weather this hour is brought to you by Carl Richland Memorial Hospital in Olney and Le Mans

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1: Retaliatory airstrikes on Iran. I'm Jack Callahan, Fox News. U.S. Central Command reports U.S. forces have struck three Iranian crude oil tankers, in addition to new airstrikes on positions in Iran linked to the Revolutionary Guard Corps.
2: They say the strikes follow recent attempted attacks by Iran against commercial shipping in the Strait of Hormuz and military service members. This as the U.S. Navy continues to enforce the U.S. blockade against Iran. U.S. Central Command says as of Wednesday, U.S. forces have redirected 86 commercial vessels, disabled three, and boarded two to ensure compliance. It's unclear when this military conflict will end. Meantime, inflation remains a concern for voters as the conflict with Iran pushes diesel prices to a record high.
1: Spikes's Christina Coleman. The Iranian oil tankers were hit in retaliation for unsuccessful Iranian missile launches toward U.S. warships in the region. U.S. envoy Steve Witkoff and Jared Kushner are in Moscow meeting with Russia's President Putin, trying to revive efforts to end Russia's invasion of Ukraine, now in its fifth year. The FBI probing the suspected theft of driver's license scans being sold on the dark web, including Secretary of War Pete Hegseth's.
3: The FBI field office in New Orleans is leading the investigation into a massive data breach that has exposed millions of driver's licenses to identity theft and scams involving cyber hackers on the dark web. A hacker linked to identity theft that calls itself Nexus claims to have more than 153 million driver's licenses from people in the U.S. and Canada, along with millions of other identity documents. The data may have been stolen from IDScan.net, a Louisiana-based identity verification company whose technology is used by businesses specializing in car rentals, retail, finance, and entertainment.
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1: Now, the Judge William Sullivan has declared a mistrial in the triple murder trial of Lindsey Clancy. The state of Massachusetts has a decision to make. Fox's Brian Yenis reports from Plymouth, Massachusetts.
6: District Attorney Tim Cruz said this trial was not about the mental health care system. It was about Clancy's three children, Cora, Dawson, and Callan. The state Supreme Court denied a defense emergency appeal to stop the mistrial. Clancy's attorney Kevin Reddington argued the judge should have replaced a lone holdout juror who had doubt but refused to follow the law on reasonable doubt. Reddington says the jury was split 11-1 for acquittal and later blasted that holdout male juror outside court. The DA has not said if they will retry this case, but in the meantime, Lindsey Clancy remains at the psychiatric hospital until that decision is ultimately made.
1: Clancy confessed to the murders of her three children, whom she strangled, but her defense blamed postpartum psychosis. A watchdog report alleges President Trump's former labor secretary drank on the job, misused government funds, and oversaw a toxic work environment. Fox's Kristen Goodwin reports.
7: A report from the Labor Department's Office of Inspector General alleges former Labor Secretary Lori Chavez Dreamer engaged in an inappropriate relationship with a member of her security detail and repeatedly directed staff to perform personal tasks on government time. It also accuses her of inappropriately combining personal and official travel, of violating the department's alcohol policies, and failing to report gifts. The report cites more than 500 documents, images, and videos, and includes interviews with dozens of current and former department staffers. Kristen Goodwin, Fox News.
1: Searchers in Nepal rescued two people alive on Saturday, 10 days after devastating floods hit the country. 1,300 people were killed, more than 5,000 still missing. A Greek Air Force jet has crashed and burned at an air show north of Athens, killing both crew members. I'm Jack Callahan, and this is Fox News.

It's Howie Day with Collide, something you definitely don't want to do out on the roads. A lot of extra traffic this weekend with the Labor Day holiday. I don't think Saturday is quite as bad as yesterday or Monday will be, but it's still busy enough, so be careful. I am Craig Collins playing Post Malone and Morgan Wallen for you right now. I had some help.

0: That is Alex Warren, who is out on tour. In fact, he's got a show tonight, or probably had a show tonight, since it was in Melbourne, Australia. They are so many hours ahead of us that it's actually tomorrow over there already. That is where he's at for the next week or so. Then it looks like he's got some time off in January. January 2nd, he'll be a little closer to us. Nassau in the Bahamas. That might be a nice place to be in January, but I think we still need to wait for him to get a little closer yet, right?
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8: Here's a look at your forecast. An extreme heat warning remains in effect. Chance of thunderstorms this afternoon. Otherwise, mainly sunny skies. Highs level off around 102. Northwesterly winds 5 to 10 miles per hour. Mainly clear skies again tonight. Slight chance of thunderstorms. Lows dip down to about 70. Weather this hour is brought to you by Carl Richland Memorial Hospital in Olney and Le Mans Motorsports in Olney. I'm meteorologist Paul Trombley. Right now, it's 100 degrees.
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0: So would you give someone daisies for Labor Day? Well, maybe if you didn't know what Labor Day meant. There are about 1 in 5 of us, just under that, 18%, who wrongly believe that Labor Day is meant to commemorate the founding of labor unions. Another 9%, about 1 in 10, say that it's the official start of autumn. Only 6% believe that it is to celebrate the signing of the U.S. Constitution, but still 6%. And 4% think that it honors the end of World War II. Yikes. The good news is 61% of Americans did get it right. Labor Day is a salute to the contributions and achievements of American workers. Salute.
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0: With camera, that is Ed Sheeran. The movie cameras have brought us several new films for this weekend. Of course, not all of them are playing around here. One that is in a lot of theaters around the country would be By Any Means. That is a new Mark Wahlberg film. It's a true story. It's rated R. Fall 2, Dead Point. It's a horror flick rated PG-13. Onslaught is a sci-fi that's rated R in theaters. And Tom and Jerry, Forbidden Compass. Well, that's an animated comedy. You know what Tom and Jerry is, right? Rated PG. And Cars, 20th Anniversary. That is rated G, something to take the kids to this weekend if it's showing nearby.
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3: Here's a look at your forecast. An extreme heat warning remains in effect. Chance of thunderstorms this afternoon. Otherwise, mainly sunny skies. Highs level off around 102. Northwesterly winds 5 to 10 miles per hour. Mainly clear skies again tonight. Slight chance of thunderstorms. Lows dip down to about 70. Weather this hour is brought to you by Carl Richland Memorial Hospital in Olney and Le Mans Motorsports in Olney. I'm meteorologist Paul Trombley. Right now, 99.
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1: Strikes back. I'm Daria Albinger, Fox News. CENTCOM has confirmed that the U.S. has taken aim at Iranian oil tankers. It says the strikes were in response to Iran hitting U.S. Navy warships. Fox's Alex Hogan's at the White House.
2: They did, in fact, fire upon these new Iranian crude oil tankers after the IRGC fired at two Navy warships. And a U.S. official telling Fox in reaction to all of this, quote, the IRGC can't build more tankers, and the tankers are the heart of their economy. They know it, and it puts them in a tougher decision. So all of this escalation comes as just this week we heard the vice president say that he does not see this conflict as a war. President Trump, when he was asked about this, he said this.
3: Call it a military conflict because it's small potatoes for us. It's not a big thing.
2: Swift backlash to those words. Chuck Schumer writing online, quote, tell that to the families of the 18 troops we've lost and the hundreds of wounded service members and the Americans suffering every single day for record high prices.
1: That's Fox's Alex Hogan. Almost 2 weeks after the catastrophic flooding in Nepal, two people have been found alive.
4: A woman was found inside that tunnel alive 10 days after deadly flash flooding ripped through the villages along the Himalayan border between Nepal and China. Crews gave her water and a blanket. It was also her first glimpse of daylight and a breath of fresh air. She was covered in mud, but lucky to be alive. Meanwhile, another miracle. A man being airlifted to a hospital was found inside a 740-foot tunnel at a hydropower project. Rescuers are focusing on 12 projects across Nepal where 900 workers are missing. About 500, they say, are believed to be trapped in various tunnels. Specialized teams from India, China, South Korea, and the U.S. are scouring that area.
1: Fox's Stephanie Bennett. The State Department says 75 Americans are still unaccounted for. 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
1: The Pentagon says someone is leaking classified information, and it thinks that they may be an employee. And as a result, some staffers will now have to take lie detector tests.
9: The Pentagon is turning up the pressure in its hunt for leakers. The New York Times reports about 50 senior military officials were put through polygraph tests last month. As investigators tried to find out who leaked details about dwindling U.S. weapons supplies during the Iran war. So far, no one has reportedly failed. President Trump has called the leaks treasonous and says those responsible could face prison time. Roxanne Evans, Fox News.
1: The price of gas is up and flights are more expensive, but that isn't stopping millions of Americans from being on the move this Labor Day weekend. Here's Fox's Chanley Painter.
10: This holiday weekend is on track to be one of the busiest of the year, despite those higher costs. For example, the TSA expects to screen more than 17 million travelers this Labor Day weekend. Even though flights to the most popular domestic destinations are nearly 20% more expensive than last year, averaging $790 round trip. And hotel prices are also up, with domestic bookings rising 9% and international stays up 12%. And of course, gas prices are significantly higher this year as the conflict in Iran drives up fuel costs. Diesel prices in the U.S. hit a record $5.88 per gallon.
1: The AAA says the previous national high for diesel was set back in June of 2022. U.S. envoys Steve Witkoff and Jared Kushner have arrived in Moscow for talks that are aimed at ending Russia's war against Ukraine. After they've completed these meetings, the two are expected to travel to Kyiv to meet with President Volodymyr Zelensky. I'm Darielle Aldinger. This is Fox News.

Loving that one from Duran Duran. It's Hungry Like the Wolf. I am Craig Collins. Thanks for having me along on this Labor Day weekend. And thank you for your labors. Here is Taylor Swift with the Fate of Ophelia.

0: It's Rihanna with a song written by Crystal Johnson. I used to know a Crystal Johnson. I wonder if it's her. I don't think so. In any case, Rihanna decided to include that song on her album Loud before she ever even recorded the vocals. And Katy Perry also expressed some interest in doing that song. I think she would have done a good job, yeah. But the song had been promised to Rihanna, so she got first dibs on it.
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7: Here's a look at your forecast. An extreme heat warning remains in effect. Chance of thunderstorms this afternoon. Otherwise, mainly sunny skies. Highs level off around 102. Northwesterly winds 5 to 10 miles per hour. Mainly clear skies again tonight. Slight chance of thunderstorms. Lows dip down to about 70. Weather this hour is brought to you by Carl Richland Memorial Hospital in Olney and Le Mans Motorsports in Olney. I'm meteorologist Paul Trombley. Currently 102.
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0: that fantasy. With royals, there is lord. So if someone says they saw a UFO, what do you think? I think a lot of people are reluctant to admit that they may have seen something mysterious because people make fun of them. What if that person, though, was Sandra Bullock? Yeah, she says she saw alien ships flying around years ago. She said she was filming a movie in St. Martin in the Caribbean when she saw lights flying in a certain formation. And now she is feeling vindicated because government files on UFOs have eyewitness accounts of legitimate pilots seeing ships flying in the exact same formation that Sandra Bullock claims to have seen.
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0: It's Olivia Dean with So Easy. I am Craig Collins, hoping you're having a nice, easy Labor Day weekend. Thank you so much for making me part of your Saturday. I think I'm going to go enjoy some of this Labor Day weekend myself right now. But don't worry, we have got some good hands ready to take over and keep the music coming on this Saturday. I hope you have a great weekend.
1: Hey, good morning. You're heading to the airport, right?
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3: Here's a look at your forecast. An extreme heat warning remains in effect. Chance of thunderstorms this afternoon. Otherwise, mainly sunny skies. Highs level off around 102. Northwesterly winds 5 to 10 miles per hour. Mainly clear skies again tonight. Slight chance of thunderstorms. Lows dip down to about 70. Weather this hour is brought to you by Carl Richland Memorial Hospital in Olney and Le Mans Motorsports in Olney. I'm meteorologist Paul Trombley. Currently 100.
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1: U.S. strikes back. I'm Carmen Roberts, Fox News. CENTCOM says the U.S. military struck Iranian oil tankers after Tehran launched missiles at American warships. Fox's Alex Hogan has more from the White House.
2: The head of U.S. Central Command giving Iran a warning, saying if you shoot at U.S. ships, you will face a higher price. So CENTCOM in the Middle East today announcing this news that after the IRGC fired at two Navy warships, U.S. troops took aim striking three Iranian crude oil tankers, with one of them located off the coast of Karg Island, which is near Iran's key oil exports. It comes as the administration here at home battles the pressure of rising oil and gas prices. Ahead of Labor Day weekend, diesel hitting a record $5.85 a gallon on Friday, with AAA predicting that travelers will face the highest prices ever on this holiday weekend.
1: Rescue crews in Nepal find two more people and pull them to freedom 10 days after the catastrophic flash floods. Fox's Stephanie Bennett has details.
3: Yesterday, two other Nepalese workers were pulled to safety. One of them identified as Sanjay Sah. He told rescuers he kept reciting mantras, prayer verses, while he was trapped, and claims a handful of other people are still alive underneath there.
4: I was in the control room. My responsibility was to save everyone's lives. After such an accident happened, I could not just run away alone.
3: At least 1,300 people were killed in the floods on August 26. Officials believe the disaster was triggered by a glacier collapse that sent waves of ice, rock, and water rushing towards nearby villages. The U.S. has pledged $3.6 million in humanitarian aid.
1: And 1,300 people are confirmed dead. More than 5,400 are still missing in Nepal and Tibet. And that includes 75 Americans. 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
1: A judge declared a mistrial yesterday in the Lindsay Clancy murder trial after the jury remained deadlocked. Prosecutors say that Clancy knew what she was doing when she strangled her three young children to death, while her attorneys argue she was in the midst of postpartum psychosis. TV personality Dr. Phil McGraw joined Fox News Live and weighs in.
17: Cora, 5, and Dawson, 3, and Callan, 8 months, are the real folks that we need to give our attention to here. Three innocent children did lose their lives, and you can never explain these situations away simply.
1: And prosecutors must decide if they will retry Clancy. The judge set a September 29th conference hearing for an update. Ahead of the 25th anniversary of the 9/11 terrorist attacks, there's a renewed push to make sure that future generations learn what happened that day. Republican Congressman Mike Lawler of New York tells Fox News about efforts to put the 9/11 history into school curricula nationwide.
18: Over 100 million Americans have been born in the 25 years since 9/11. Many of them do not understand what happened that day and the aftermath of it. It's critical that it is taught in our schools, in the curriculum, so that we truly never forget what happened that fateful day.
1: And Lawler's effort is a bipartisan one, with a resolution calling on all 50 states to require 9/11 instruction in elementary and secondary schools. And millions of Americans are traveling this Labor Day weekend by road and air for one last summer getaway. TSA expects to screen more than 17 million airline passengers. Meantime, drivers are paying the most ever for gas during a Labor Day weekend. AAA says the national average is $4.15 a gallon. And it also says that domestic airfare is up, averaging about $750 for a round trip. I'm Carmen Roberts, and this is Fox News.

It was so cute watching video. Late last week, I saw a video of Drew Barrymore hanging out with Gayle King at the Harry Styles concert in New York City. They looked like they were having a blast. Here's No Doubt and Don't Speak.

0: somebody that I used to know this Labor Day weekend. I'm Gina. Weekend's always better when we spend them together, right? And of course, on Monday, we'll do our fun facts and trivia about the federal holiday, kind of signaling the end of summer, so to speak, right? So this weekend might be made for like doing honey-do lists and things like that. A lot of people plan on doing projects around the house. Maybe that includes you. I've got great music to help you do all of that. Carrie Underwood, Huntrix, and the Heights coming in hot too. Stay close.
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4: Here's a look at your forecast. An extreme heat warning remains in effect. Chance of thunderstorms this afternoon. Otherwise, mainly sunny skies. Highs level off around 102. Northwesterly winds, 5 to 10 miles per hour. Mainly clear skies again tonight. Slight chance of thunderstorms. Lows dip down to about 70. Weather this hour is brought to you by Carl Richland Memorial Hospital in Olney and Le Mans Motorsports in Olney. I'm meteorologist Paul Trombley. Right now, it's 92 degrees.
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0: It's Huntrix with Golden. All right, here's one for you. And I love this. It was posted online. What's the bigger problem? People being too easily offended or people not being careful enough about offending? So what say you? People too easily offended? I feel like you do have to be a little bit more PC these days. Like, you can't really, you got to just run that line. You can't go over it either way or people get all upset, right? 51% said people being too easily offended is the problem. And then 35% said people not being mindful enough. So what say you? Which side of the fence are you on? I'm on the side of the fence of the music with Dua Lipa, Pat Benatar, and Luis Capaldi coming in hot.
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0: Dua Lipa's Don't Start Now. So when you look at all 50 states, right, you might have your favorite, the one that we live in, right? Yeah. But state versus state rivalries are a real thing. Nobody likes California. In fact, California, the most hated state in all of the 50 states. What I thought was funny, New Jersey hates itself, and no one hates Hawaii. So there's that. Isn't that funny? As we labor in all of them this weekend, we've got Phil Collins and Against All Odds to kick off the next set.
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5: Here's a look at your forecast. An extreme heat warning remains in effect. Chance of thunderstorms this afternoon. Otherwise, mainly sunny skies. Highs level off around 102. Northwesterly winds 5 to 10 miles per hour. Mainly clear skies again tonight. Slight chance of thunderstorms. Lows dip down to about 70. Weather this hour is brought to you by Carl Richland Memorial Hospital in Olney and Le Mans Motorsports in Olney. I'm meteorologist Paul Trombley. Right now, it's 92 degrees.
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1: U.S. strikes back. I'm Roger Stern, Fox News. U.S. Central Command says U.S. forces struck three Iranian oil tankers this morning after Iran launched several rounds of missiles at two American warships. More from Fox's Trey Yingst.
2: Some video is circulating from CENTCOM showing these U.S. strikes, trying to send a message to the Iranians that if they target U.S. warships, there will be an even greater response. CENTCOM Commander Admiral Brad Cooper released this statement saying, "Let the message to the IRGC be clear. If you shoot at two of our ships, we will impose an even higher economic cost, taking out three of yours." Similar statements were made by the Secretary of War, Pete Hegseth. This exchange of fire again happening in the Gulf of Oman off the coast of Iran. And the United States says they remain prepared should there be additional missile fire against warships.
1: This follows a month of relative calm before peace negotiations had collapsed. Millions of Americans hitting the road and heading to airports this Labor Day weekend with the Iran war making travel more expensive.
3: AAA says travelers are paying about 2% more for airfare over the Labor Day holiday weekend than they did this time last year, but nearly 20% more for top destinations.
1: Fox's Jonathan Seri, AAA, says gas is 94 cents more a gallon than last year. U.S. Envoy Steve Witkoff and Jared Kushner are in Moscow for talks aimed at ending Russia's war against Ukraine. They met with Russian President Vladimir Putin before traveling to Kyiv tomorrow for talks with Ukrainian President Volodymyr Zelensky. A trip part of a renewed U.S. effort to restart stalled peace negotiations. Both Russia and Ukraine have agreed to temporary pauses in strikes on each other's capitals during the diplomatic effort. 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
1: Rescue efforts continue 2 weeks after the flooding in Nepal. Four have been found alive, two people today and two yesterday.
7: A woman was found inside that tunnel alive 10 days after deadly flash flooding ripped through the villages along the Himalayan border between Nepal and China. Crews gave her water and a blanket. It was also her first glimpse of daylight and a breath of fresh air. She was covered in mud, but lucky to be alive. Meanwhile, another miracle. A man being airlifted to a hospital was found inside a 740-foot tunnel at a hydropower project. Rescuers are focusing on 12 projects across Nepal where 900 workers are missing. About 500, they say, are believed to be trapped in various tunnels. Specialized teams from India, China, South Korea, and the U.S. are scouring that area.
1: Fox's Stephanie Bennett. And as we continue, Massachusetts Judge William Sullivan declaring a mistrial in the triple murder trial of Lindsay Clancy. Fox's Brian Yannis in Plymouth.
8: District Attorney Tim Cruz said this trial was not about the mental health care system. It was about Clancy's three children, Cora, Dawson, and Callan. The state Supreme Court denied a defense emergency appeal to stop the mistrial. Clancy's attorney, Kevin Reddington, argued the judge should have replaced a lone holdout juror who had doubt but refused to follow the law on reasonable doubt. Reddington says the jury was split 11-1 for acquittal and later blasted that holdout male juror outside court. The DA has not said if they will retry this case, but in the meantime, Lindsay Clancy remains at the psychiatric hospital until that decision is ultimately made.
1: At issue, whether she's criminally responsible for the death of her three children, her defense argues she was experiencing postpartum psychosis. I'm Roger Stern, and this is Fox News.

0: Inside the Weekend with Train and Drops of Jupiter. I'm Gina. Thanks so much for taking us along with you. Weekend's always better when we spend it together. Now, coming up on September 8th, right after Labor Day weekend, it will be the 60th anniversary of Star Trek. Isn't that crazy? I know. So it's a museum out there in London will attempt to see if they can set a record for the most people making a Vulcan salute. So I guess there's not a record on that already. So Guinness World Record has been invited out, which, you know, it costs money to bring them to you. And they're going to see how many people they can round up to do the Vulcan salute. I got to see. I can't wait to Google after the 8th on the way. But Adele, we've got Bananarama, Uncle Cracker, and Dobie Gray, too.
1: And Doug.
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8: Here's a look at your forecast. An extreme heat warning continues until 7 p.m. tonight. Mainly clear skies tonight with a slight chance of thunderstorms. Lows level off around 70, winds out of the north, 5 to 10 miles per hour. Mainly clear skies again tomorrow. High temperatures reach up to 89. Weather this hour is brought to you by Carl Richland Memorial Hospital in Olney and Le Mans Motorsports in Olney. I'm meteorologist Paul Trombley. Currently 92.
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0: Uncle Cracker and Dobie Gray. So I have been known to seat jump at concerts, right? Like, I usually get really bad nosebleed seats, but then when I'm looking through the concert and I see seats up closer, do you ever do that? Do you ever seat jump? Well, how about this one? What if you don't have great ticket sales and you invite your fans to move from those faraway seats up to the closer ones because you don't have good ticket sales? That's actually happened. It happened to our country artist, Zach Topp, who couldn't sell out a show in Long Island, so he embraced those open seats and invited people from all the way up in those nosebleeders to come on down and move a little closer. I thought that was pretty cool. On the way, Ellie Goulding, The Police, a little coolness with Alicia Keys kicks everything off next.
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0: Ellie Goulding with Love Me Like You Do. And now that we're officially in September, right, and the Labor Day weekend too, just so you know, like, you know, a lot of people start thinking about the flu vaccine and stuff like that. So those are available too. And I guess they just approved an updated COVID-19 vaccine. I don't know if you take those anymore or if you ever took them to begin with. But just so you know, I guess there's a new strain out there that people are kind of concerned with. So they approved this updated COVID-19 vaccine. I just wanted to keep you in the know. Whether you take them or not, you need to know about them, that they're out there, all right? Luke Combs up next with Fast Car.
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3: Here's a look at your forecast. An extreme heat warning continues until 7 p.m. tonight. Slight chance for isolated thunderstorms. Tonight, otherwise mainly clear skies. Lows around 70. Winds out of the north, 5 to 10 miles per hour. Ample sunshine expected tomorrow. Highs level off around 89. Weather this hour is brought to you by Carl Richland Memorial Hospital in Olney and Le Mans Motorsports in Olney. I'm meteorologist Paul Trombley. Currently, it's 98 degrees.
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1: Prosecutors must decide what's next. I'm Carmen Roberts, Fox News. After yesterday's mistrial in the Lindsay Clancy murder case for killing her three young children, prosecutors in Massachusetts are weighing what to do now. One option is retrying Clancy on the same charges before a different jury.
2: But if prosecutors decide to lower the charges, there could be a bench trial where the judge, rather than a jury, delivers the verdict. There could also be some kind of plea agreement that includes psychiatric commitment. And lastly, the charges could be dismissed entirely. So the trial included 5 weeks of testing.

0: testimony and about 40 hours of deliberations over 6.5 days. Clancy does not deny killing her 3 children back in 2023, but her attorneys argued during the trial that she had been suffering from postpartum psychosis. On the other hand, prosecutors say she acted deliberately and planned the killings.
1: Fox's CB Cotton. CENTCOM confirms U.S. forces launched strikes against Iranian oil tankers after Iran launched several rounds of missiles at American warships.
2: According to CENTCOM, after the IRGC fired 2 Navy warships, U.S. troops took aim, striking 3 Iranian crude oil tankers, with one of them located off the coast of Karg Island. That's near Iran's key oil exports. Iran's top joint military command today claiming it could retaliate further.
1: Fox's Alex Hogan reporting from the White House, and CENTCOM says no American personnel were injured. President of Russia, Vladimir Putin, met with U.S. envoys Steve Witkoff and Jared Kushner at the Kremlin today for talks on ways to revive the stalled push to end the Russia-Ukraine war. And the envoys' visit came as both sides escalated aerial attacks, and the two envoys will travel to Ukraine tomorrow to meet with President Zelensky in Kyiv. 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
1: Hawaii is preparing for Hurricane Lowell as the governor declares a state of emergency ahead of that powerful Category 4 storm. Fox Weather's Mike Seidel has more from Hawaii.
14: And it's moving west at 7. Winds now 150 miles an hour. So it's a high-end Cat 4 hurricane, not expected to become another Cat 5 again like yesterday. That's really not the issue. But it's going to make a right turn starting tonight and Sunday. And when it makes that right turn, it comes north. We're fairly confident that this area is not going to take a direct hit from this hurricane as it goes by Monday night and Tuesday morning as a Category 3, still a major hurricane. But we'll be close enough at that point, about 200 miles to the east of the hurricane Lowell, that will have strong gusty winds, may have some minor wind damage, plenty of rainfall, especially on those windward slopes and the mountaintops here. And over on the Big Island, we could see 10 plus inches of rain. Here in the lower spots here at the beaches, 4 to 6 inches of rain, the gusty winds.
1: And influencers disrupting play at the U.S. Open, and now their behavior has consequences. Fox's Max Gordon reports.
15: This year's U.S. Open tennis tournament highlighted how their behavior in front of the camera is stirring backlash. A group of influencers disrupted a match last week to film a video, and the chair umpire had to ask them to sit down. This year, the United States Tennis Association issued credentials for around 100 content creators at the U.S. Open, nearly doubling last year's total. There was reportedly other bad behavior by influencers at the tennis tournament, including the use of distracting ring lights during play. Those in support of influencers say they can give a big boost to small businesses and highlight good causes, but these latest incidents underscore how disruptive content creators can be.
1: And it's not just in tennis. In another incident, influencer Jack Doherty was escorted from the Phoenix Open after paying a spectator to yell at a golfer during his pre-shot routine. I'm Carmen Roberts, and this is Fox News.

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6: Here's a look at your forecast. An extreme heat warning continues until 7 p.m. tonight. Slight chance for isolated thunderstorms. Tonight, otherwise mainly clear skies. Lows around 70. Winds out of the north, 5 to 10 miles per hour. Ample sunshine expected tomorrow. Highs level off around 89. Weather this hour is brought to you by Carl Richland Memorial Hospital in Olney and Le Mans Motorsports in Olney. I'm meteorologist Paul Trombley. Currently, it's 98 degrees.
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0: Tia is unstoppable. We were just talking about how everybody's going through price hikes when it comes to streaming services. I'm Gina. Happy Saturday. As we labor to make more money and everything else continues to rise around us. Netflix, you know, Ransom Canyon, it's kind of like, it's not a spinoff to Yellowstone, but it's the best Yellowstone replacement that we can see. Over 816 million minutes viewed of Ransom Canyon with Josh Duhamel on there. Oh, yeah, he's super duper cute. So I don't know. Have you watched Ransom Canyon? I've watched both seasons, finished them. It's almost like I binge them when they come out. It's crazy. Green Day Journey. We've got Taylor Swift queued up for you next.
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0: And Taylor's ex, Harry Styles, threw her a little shout out during his Madison Square Garden run. I think that's kind of funny. I don't think Harry was invited to her wedding, as a matter of fact, because obviously they're exes. But he did take some time to not only shout out to Taylor because she just got married there, but also to Dolly Parton, too. So Styles will continue his tour with performances in Melbourne and Sydney sometime in December. On the way, Lady Gaga and Bruno Mars are up next with Die With a Smile.
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5: Here's a look at your forecast. An extreme heat warning continues until 7 p.m. tonight. Slight chance for isolated thunderstorms tonight. Otherwise, mainly clear skies. Lows around 70. Winds out of the north, 5 to 10 miles per hour. Ample sunshine expected tomorrow. Highs level off around 89. Weather this hour is brought to you by Carl Richland Memorial Hospital in Olney and Le Mans Motorsports in Olney. I'm meteorologist Paul Trombley. Currently, it's 97 degrees.
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0: Iran launched several rounds of missiles at two American warships. Fox's Trey Yingst with the latest.
1: Some video is circulating from CENTCOM showing these U.S. strikes, trying to send a message to the Iranians that if they target U.S. warships, there will be an even greater response. CENTCOM Commander Admiral Brad Cooper released this statement saying, "Let the message to the IRGC be clear. If you shoot at two of our ships, we will impose an even higher economic cost, taking out three of yours." Similar statements were made by the Secretary of War, Pete Hegseth. This exchange of fire again happening in the Gulf of Oman off the coast of Iran. And the United States says they remain prepared should there be additional missile fire against warships.
0: This follows a month of relative calm before peace negotiations collapsed. And speaking of Iran, millions of Americans hitting the road, heading to airports this Labor Day weekend, with Iran war making travel more expensive.
2: AAA says travelers are paying about 2% more for airfare over the Labor Day holiday weekend than they did this time last year, but nearly 20% more for top destinations.
0: Fox's Jonathan Seri, AAA says gas is 94 cents more a gallon than it was last year. And the U.S. envoy, Steve Witkoff, Jared Kushner, in Moscow for talks aimed at ending Russia's war against Ukraine. They've met with Russian President Vladimir Putin before traveling to Kyiv tomorrow for talks with Ukrainian President Volodymyr Zelensky. The trip is part of a renewed U.S. effort to restart the stalled peace negotiations. Both Russia and Ukraine have agreed to a temporary pause in strikes on each other's capitals. 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
0: 10 days after the devastating floods in Nepal, rescuers found two more victims alive today.
7: A woman was submerged underneath a building. She was found alive 10 days after those deadly flash floods ripped through villages along the Himalayan border between Nepal and China. Crews gave her water and a blanket before, of course, rushing her straight to the hospital. Meanwhile, another miracle today. A man was found inside a 740-foot tunnel at a hydropower project. Crews from across the world, including the U.S., are focusing on 12 projects that were across Nepal, where 900 workers are missing. About 500 are believed to be trapped in various tunnels. Yesterday, two other workers were pulled to safety. One told rescuers a handful of people are still alive down there.
0: Fox's Stephanie Bennett. Yesterday, two victims were also found alive. Hawaii bracing for Hurricane Lowell as the governor declares a state of emergency ahead of the powerful Category 4 storm.
8: And it's moving west at 7. Winds now 150 miles an hour. So it's a high-end Cat 4 hurricane, not expected to become another Cat 5 again like yesterday. That's really not the issue. But it's going to make a right turn starting tonight and Sunday. And when it makes that right turn, it comes north. We're fairly confident that this area is not going to take a direct hit from this hurricane as it goes by Monday night and Tuesday morning as a Category 3, still a major hurricane. But we'll be close enough at that point, about 200 miles to the east of the hurricane, Lowell, that will have strong gusty winds, may have some minor wind damage, plenty of rainfall, especially on those windward slopes and the mountaintops here. And over on the Big Island, we could see 10 plus inches of rain. Here in the lower spots here at the beaches, 4 to 6 inches of rain, the gusty winds.
0: At Fox Weather's Mike Seidel in Poipu Beach, Hawaii, we will continue to monitor the progress of this storm. I'm Roger Stern, and this is Fox News.

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1: Firing in retaliation. I'm Roger Stern, Fox News. U.S. Central Command says U.S. forces struck 3 Iranian oil tankers this morning.

0: Nothing criminal in our You Just Can't Fix Stupid segment. But I gotta tell you, it's a yummy one. And people in Southern California thought the same thing. Now, listen, you do have to make sure things are secure when you're a truck driver, right? Traffic incident there the other day caused pallets, and I mean pallets, of cheese balls by Utz, by the Utz brand, to spill all over the freeway. Some drivers even stopped their cars to grab tubs that hadn't broken open yet. If you don't believe me, just put truckload of cheese balls spills onto the 105. Let me just tell you, I bet you that truck driver got in a whole lot of trouble. You got to make sure your load is secure. We're loaded up with music. Ella Langley, Smash Mouth, and Sam Smith is next.
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5: Here's a look at your forecast. An extreme heat warning continues until 7 p.m. tonight. Slight chance for isolated thunderstorms tonight. Otherwise, mainly clear skies. Lows around 70. Winds out of the north, 5 to 10 miles per hour. Ample sunshine expected tomorrow. Highs level off around 89. Weather this hour is brought to you by Carl Richland Memorial Hospital in Olney and Le Mans Motorsports in Olney. I'm meteorologist Paul Trombley. Currently, it's 97 degrees.
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0: If you're sick of all the ads, well, I hate to break the news to you. I'm Gina. Thanks so much for taking us along with you. Another big traveled holiday. Obviously, Labor Day weekend, a lot of people on the road going here, going there. Just so you know, if you open your Apple apps and you go to Apple Maps, you're going to see new ads rolling out. They've already rolled out. And So officially now, when you want to go someplace, you're going to get ads like to different places along the way. Maybe it's a Honey Baked Ham or maybe it's a Sitco gas station. I don't know. But yeah, they are kind of targeting too. So there you go. Gnarls Barkley, Eurythmics will go ahead with Ed Sheeran too.
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0: And this might be picture perfect advice, though. Will we follow it? I don't know. Not me. Sorry. Can't say that I will. So cardiologists have a rule for, you know, healthy eating. And they say to avoid all white food, sugar, salt, bread, white rice, white flour, and white pasta. There you go. So can you do it? I know actually a lot of people who do that. And for the most part, I try to stay away from all that stuff too. But sometimes, you know what? Pieces of bread are pieces of bread and they go good with a Sammy. Michael Jackson's up next with Black or White.
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6: Here's a look at your forecast. An extreme heat warning continues until 7 p.m. tonight. Slight chance for isolated thunderstorms tonight. Otherwise, mainly clear skies. Lows around 70. Winds out of the north, 5 to 10 miles per hour. Ample sunshine expected tomorrow. Highs level off around 89. Weather this hour is brought to you by Carl Richland Memorial Hospital in Olney and Le Mans Motorsports in Olney. I'm meteorologist Paul Trombley. Right now, 93.
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1: Putin meets with Trump envoys. I'm Carmen Roberts, Fox News. Russian President Putin said after meeting with U.S. envoy Steve Witkoff and Jared Kushner in Moscow today that the situation with Ukraine remains difficult.
2: Russian and Ukrainian forces had been stepping up attacks on each other over the past few weeks, but both sides agreed to pause strikes on Moscow and Kyiv for the weekend. That pause is meant for Kushner and Witkoff to be able to conduct talks. As the meeting began in Russia, Witkoff